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4: The top stories this hour. First Minister Michelle O'Neill has accused masked men of burning families out of their homes during trouble across Northern Ireland. She says it's disgusting cowardice. Violence followed anti-immigration protests, which were sparked by a vicious stabbing in North Belfast on Monday night. A 30-year-old Sudanese refugee is due in court charged with attempted murder. Here's Deputy First Minister Emma Little-Pengelly.
5: Any kind of disorder only serves to wreck our own communities. It doesn't serve any purpose. But I think importantly, people must know that their legitimate concerns and issues are being listened to.
4: A week after calling for rage over teenage student Henry Novak's murder, Nigel Farage was yesterday asked about the Belfast incident.
6: Government always appeal for calm. Let's be calm. Don't cause a fuss. Don't frighten the horses. Unless, of course, it's George Floyd somewhere in the Midwest of America. And then then it's fine to be angry.
4: The US has launched a fresh wave of strikes against Iran. Donald Trump says his forces hit back strongly after an American helicopter was shot down over the Strait of Hormuz. The two pilots are safe and uninjured. Military analyst Sean Bell says they've had a lucky escape.
7: If Iran had actually got hold of these crew, that could have been a propaganda coup for the Iranians. There's no doubt America would have wanted to do some covert operations, some deception operations. It's all a bit James Bond, really.
4: Boots could be taken over by an Australian firm. Sigma Healthcare says it's held early talks about buying the pharmacy chain. A charity is warning the difference in price between the most and least healthy foods is the widest it's been in more than a decade. The Food Foundation says some families have to spend 85% of their income to afford the government's recommended diet. And temperatures in the UK could hit 30 degrees again this weekend. The Met Office says we'll see rising temperatures 2 weeks after a record-breaking heatwave. From Sky News, I'm Kat Suave.
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speaks righteous. 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How was I?

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0: Brad, Chaz and Andrew, waking up the Forth Valley.
1: Well, let's hope it is going to be a good day. The sun is out already. It's a little bit chilly, but hey, fingers crossed that Wednesday we're going to see a decent day.
2: I actually saw my breath this morning. See, when I went, I could see it. It was that chilly.
1: It's chilly. A little bit chilly at the moment, but let's hope that it, you know, heats up a little bit.
2: Okay.
1: Last night, about back at six, I was just dishing up my dinner, and then this almighty boom. I was like, oh, that's thunder.
2: I heard
1: that. It just done one.
2: That's right.
1: And I was like, what's going on?
2: Well, it's thunder, isn't it?
1: Well, yeah, no, but one's boring. I like a good thunderstorm.
2: Do you? Do you get excited? Do you like a bit of light? I like how it's, you see it and then you hear it.
1: Do you know why that is?
2: Why?
1: Light travels faster than sound. And that is how you can work out how far away it is, because you see the light.
2: Yeah.
1: And you count, right?
2: Yeah.
1: So light's almost instantaneous for the argument's sake, right?
2: Yeah.
1: But sound doesn't. Sound travels at 340 metres per second. So that's why you count in seconds, and then you times that 340 by how many seconds, and you can work out how many metres away it is.
2: I did not realise that, like, 10 seconds into the show, and it became informative.
1: There you go.
2: And educational.
1: It is.
2: It's worth a listen just for that, isn't it?
1: It is, and that's at 6:30. Imagine at 8:30 what's going to come out this
2: goodness.
1: Night.
2: What? Amazing. Honestly.
1: Advanced calculus is on its way.
0: Wake up with Brad, Chaz and Andrew.
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0: Christina Aguilera and Fighter. It's Central FM, a Wednesday morning. Welcome to Hump Day, 22 minutes to 7. I am rather impressed with myself this morning.
1: Are you again? Why is that then?
0: Well, I made another nice coffee. So last night I decided that I was bored of just having a standardised, you know, coffee.
1: Yeah.
0: Wanted to get it in summer, so I had a nice kind of iced one. And I added some sea salt, some brown sugar, a little bit of vanilla, giving it a good shake-up like I was making a cocktail, poured it over this massive ice cube that you would have, I don't know, with like an old-fashioned cocktail, and over the top. It was lovely.
1: Wow.
0: And then again this morning, just added some Madagascan vanilla to my coffee.
1: I would love to look inside your kitchen cupboards. 'Cause who has Madagascan vanilla and sea salt? And I've just got salt. Do you know what I mean? Bit of Saxa.
0: Bit of Saxa.
1: And what else did you put in there?
0: Brown sugar.
1: Brown sugar.
0: Yeah.
1: Yeah.
0: Better for you, the brown sugar.
1: I know.
0: Allegedly.
1: Well, so this is sugar, isn't it? Really. I mean, even honey, people think honey's better for you.
0: Crystallized sugar.
1: Yeah, exactly. Though it does come from the bees, doesn't it?
0: Yeah, it
1: does.
0: Which
1: is quite nice. But yeah, I'd like to know, have you got loads of like herby things?
0: Yes.
1: And unusual things?
0: I
1: like artichoke.
0: Unusual. No artichoke, no.
1: Have you got vanilla pods, like the actual stick things?
0: I don't think so.
1: Right, okay.
0: I don't think so.
1: I'm disappointed.
0: All right, I'm sorry.
1: But it's a wonderful thing.
0: Yes. Anyway, on to this morning's national days.
1: Righty who?
0: Not that exciting today, to be honest.
1: Okay.
0: Ballpoint pen. We can thank NASA for that one.
1: Really?
0: Yeah. So instead of just, you know, the astronauts during the Apollo taking a pencil up, they developed a pen that would work in zero gravity, hence we have the ballpoint pen.
1: Amazing.
0: Yeah.
1: Isn't that amazing?
0: It is.
1: Who gets all the money for that then? That invention?
0: I don't know.
1: NASA.
0: Probably.
1: That's how they can afford, because everyone's got a ballpoint pen.
0: Yeah,
1: that's how
0: they
1: can afford to go up in space.
0: That's it.
1: Every now and again.
0: Yep.
1: That's it.
0: And iced tea day.
1: Oh, well, you're right in there.
0: Well,
1: aren't
0: not really.
1: You?
0: No, iced coffee I'm on.
1: Well, iced beverage, there
0: yeah,
1: you are.
0: Yeah, I don't know how I feel about an iced tea, to be honest. I don't think I've ever made an iced tea, and the stuff you get in the supermarkets, I think it's just full of, like, sugar.
1: What, like your brown sugar?
0: Yeah.
1: Coffee?
0: I know, but I don't put a lot in.
1: Okay.
0: Enough to flavour it. not to have to worry about going back to the dentist.
1: Oh, no. You want to avoid that, like the plague.
0: Yes,
1: you?
0: I do. Like, you can tell me that. Right, brand new Gracie Abrams just now on Central FM. This is Hit the Wall. It's 19 minutes to 7. Good morning.

0: 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You're waking up with Brad, Shaz and Andrew for your Wednesday morning. 6:45. We're going to get to this morning's hard one in the next few minutes and some Liberty X landing through your speakers after the latest on the roads.
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7: Hello, good morning. It's nice and quiet out on a Forth Valley Road this morning. Nothing to report so far, but we'll keep checking. And if you spot something in the meantime, why not call us on the Central FM jam line, 0330 838 1031.

0: Cheeky cover of Metronix there with Liberty X and Got to Have Your Love on Central FM. You're waking up with Brad, Shaz and Andrew. It's Wednesday morning and it's time for the hard one.
1: Righty who, here we go. 44% of people made this resolution at the start of the year have stuck with it, okay?
0: Okay.
1: Only 44% of people who made this resolution at the start of the year have stuck with it.
0: It's got to be go to the gym.
1: It doesn't have to gotta be anything. It's not go to the gym.
0: What?
1: It's not go to the gym. I think that's quite a high percentage.
0: Do
1: I
0: you?
1: Think that's quite good because most people, honestly, resolution week.
0: I do not set a New Year's resolution because I know fine well I will not keep to it.
1: I just can't even think what resolution I'd like to make in the first place. I can never think of one. So I don't either. But 44% of people have stuck with the resolution they made at the start of the year.
0: Okay.
1: It's good, isn't it?
0: That's a good number.
1: I think so.
0: If you reckon you know what this resolution is that they've kept to, the number you need this morning, 0330-838-1031 is our WhatsApp number. You can drop us a message on text, 81400. Remember to start that message with the word Central.
1: Or just have a little whirl at the Central FM app.
0: Why not?
1: Yeah.
0: And here's Sam Fender and Olivia Dean. It's Rain Me In, 7 minutes to 7.

0: Sam Fender, Olivia Dean, and there is Rain Me In. You are on Central FM, and we are going to sort out Fats and Small and some Gabrielle after seven. The latest news to come with Andrew on its way. On its way. And we are going to find out the answer to what is the hard one this morning in the next 10 minutes.
1: Wake up with Brad, Shaz and Andrew. 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
18: A £1 million support package has been announced to support evacuated residents in Colds Norton. People in 97 properties will be out of their homes for at least 8 weeks after ground movement was discovered. The money will be provided to Clackmannanshire Council to help them cover expenses. First Minister John Swinney visited the area last week and says it's a tough time for residents.
19: We saw it firsthand in our discussions with Clackmannanshire Council, the enormous burden that is being addressed by the council in trying to support the residents who have been affected by this evacuation.
18: MSPs are being urged to back an inquiry into the Peter Murrell scandal. He'll be sentenced later this month after pleading guilty to embezzling more than £400,000 from the SNP. A motion will be debated later at the Scottish Parliament. Police are calling for calm after what they call sporadic disorder across Northern Ireland. Vehicles were set on fire and some homes were torched. Unrest spread after a stabbing in North Belfast on Monday night, which left a man with serious injuries. And a new visitor levy support role will help businesses across Stirling adjust to the charge next year. From next June, visitors coming to the city will pay a 3% charge on overnight stays. Stirling Council say the new role will help provide practical, hands-on support to businesses.
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18: A mixture of sunny spells and showers today across the Forth Valley with highs of 16 degrees Celsius. That's the latest. I'm Andrew Baxter.
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21: Please welcome
1: Brad, Shaz and Andrew. Waking up the Forth Valley.
0: Well, let's hope it is going to be a good day.
21: Every day's a good day.
0: Sun's out already. It's still a little bit chilly out there. I did dig out a jacket this morning. I opened the front door and went, ho-ho! That needs a little bit of a coat.
21: Yeah. Well, be prepared. That's my motto. My jacket comes out every day.
0: Well, it's still in the car. I haven't actually brought it in with
21: really?
0: Me.
21: Really?
0: No.
21: Okay.
0: I was too busy carrying my coffee in.
21: Priorities. 100%. That's what it's all about.
0: Yes. How is everybody?
21: I'm top banana.
0: Andrew, you good?
18: Yeah, all good, yeah.
0: Good.
21: There you are. And how are you, Brad?
0: Oh, that's what I've been asked there. I know, yeah. It's like, who's gonna forget about me? Yeah, I'm good. I'm good. I'm past Tuesday. Tuesday's always the worst day of the week for me.
21: So now we've got the hump of the week.
0: The hump of the week. We're in my opinion, we're over. We're on the road down to the weekend.
21: Right, okay, good. Let's
0: For the majority of people, they're just getting up that
18: We're
0: hump.
18: On the roll down to the weekend at 7:04 on Wednesday morning.
21: There
0: Correct.
21: You are, the voice of
0: Correct.
21: Reason. I'm glad you said that, Andrew Baxter.
18: Oh, the old 2-day working week's back.
21: Well, listen, he's optimistic. Like I say, every day's a good day.
0: Correct. I'm
21: looking on the bright side of life.
0: That's it. Always look on.
1: Wake up with Brad, Shaz and Andrew.
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0: Oh, you gotta love a track that just kind of nicely fades out, right? It's one of those ones that's just, it's a nice kind of, a nice gentle ending. That's what you need on a morning, isn't it?
1: Yeah, sometimes though you just need an absolute banger, don't
0: yeah.
1: you?
0: Yeah, that's the small before that, and then a bit of Gabrielle
1: Lovely.
0: And Rise, just to kind
1: of both.
0: Level everybody out, you know? Best of both worlds there.
1: That's what we are, we're like a service, you know, we cover all bases.
0: Oh yeah,
1: don't we
0: do, yeah.
1: We try anyway.
0: Okay, the hard one this morning.
1: Right, 44% of people made this resolution at the start of the year and they've stuck with it. But what is the resolution that they've stuck with?
0: So my guess this morning was they are going to the gym. They're basically looking after their body.
1: Okay.
0: You said that was wrong.
1: That is wrong,
0: okay.
1: Yeah.
0: Any ideas?
2: Is the answer they decided to read more books and they've stuck to it.
0: That's a good one, actually, yeah.
1: I like that. I was in the library yesterday having a little peruse.
0: I always feel I'm too loud for a library.
1: Really?
0: I feel like if I walked into a library, I'd get kicked out.
1: No, because instantly, like, there's like an atmosphere and you walk through that door and there's just such a hush and it's really calming and you've got your smell of the
0: books. I am clearly not in that library.
1: Really? Do you not feel the hush? No, it's like everyone gets swept along with it, unless you're in the book bug.
0: I genuinely was in a library, well, this a long time ago, but it was around the time of, was it Dick and Dom? I was the TV programme. And they were doing that bogeys thing. And I had the urge, the serious urge to walk in there and just scream it at the top of my voice. Yeah.
1: No, did you do it?
0: No, I didn't do it. I managed to hold myself together, but I fear if I walked into a library, I'd still have the urge.
1: That's a condition, that is. Anyway, it's not books. That's a lovely, I like that one, but it's not right.
0: Well, I'm going to ask Lisa, if she's listening just now, to out of her 100 answers she's put in this morning, to answer in the one that she wants us to pick from.
1: Okay.
0: And we'll see if it's right or not.
1: Right, otherwise, because you can't do that.
0: No, that's just, that's a wee bit cheating, Lisa.
1: Yeah, there's a lot cheating, Lisa.
0: Robert, good morning.
1: Hiya.
0: Reckons it's joining a dance group. Wow, that's very specific.
1: is that like a cheerleading
0: Saturday Night
1: dance
0: Fever, you know,
1: group, or is it like a salsa?
0: Yeah,
1: you know, sort of. Or is it a ballroom dance group?
0: I don't know.
1: Is it a tap dance group? I mean, my goodness. There could be a lot, couldn't there? No, it's not that. But
0: right.
1: I feel the urge now to do that.
0: We've got learn a language is Lisa's final answer.
1: Oh, Lisa, you are the most annoying listener ever. I'm just out with it, honestly.
0: Did she get it right?
1: Yes,
0: yeah,
1: she got it right.
0: Oh, my goodness.
1: How is this possible?
2: I've got a theory.
0: Yes.
1: Yeah?
2: You know you've got your boffins.
1: Yeah.
2: Is she one of them?
1: Oh. I don't know.
0: It's a bit of insider trading, that, isn't it?
1: I was going to say, you can't be a boffin and then play the game.
0: Yep, yeah.
1: And then, I mean, where's the joy in that?
0: You're just
1: wasting it for yourself, Lisa. I think she is a boffin.
0: She's going to have to block the message, you see. No, I'm joking, Lisa. If you're listening, we won't
1: you're
0: do
1: more
0: that.
1: Than welcome. Oh,
0: anyway,
1: dear.
0: Yeah, learn a language. Oh, do you know what?
1: What?
0: I would love to learn a language.
1: Would you?
0: I try it on Duolingo.
1: Right.
0: And then I get to like level 3 and I go, yeah, that's a little bit too difficult for me.

0: think this is the only guy that could get away with sitting on stage with his phone plugged into basically a speaker and playing his songs off of YouTube.
1: That's mad, isn't it?
0: With what he done at Coachella a couple of weeks, well, a few months back now. Which is just unreal. Anybody else that decided to do that, they would be absolutely slated. Justin Bieber? Yeah, no problem. It's just Justin Bieber, isn't it?
1: Well, was he not? He was in his pants and socks as well.
0: I think he just thought he was in his front room. Imagine getting paid to just basically go, oh, well, I'm not really going to put an effort on. I just need a big screen and an aux cable, please.
1: But people were moaning about it, were they not?
0: I think they did, and then they realised, oh, it's a bit, you know, it's art.
1: Is it?
0: Yeah.
1: Is it? Anything could be art subjective, isn't it, though?
0: Well, that's true.
1: Right, okay.
0: Which leads us on to too early for this. So,
1: right, okay.
0: We basically want to know what has happened this morning that you've just been like, this is too early.
1: We'll show you pain.
0: Yeah.
1: That's the idea, isn't
0: it? We will.
1: It?
0: You can get them into us just now. Basically, it's your opportunity to moan. We're opening the forum here for you to moan about. Well, anything within reason, that's what I'm going to say.
1: Yeah.
0: Anything within reason.
1: Yeah, okay. We don't want War and Peace.
0: No,
1: or
0: we don't.
1: We don't want your whole life story.
0: Yeah, we don't want to moan that, you know, your green bin or whatever doesn't get, you know, picked up as often as it should.
1: Although,
0: that's another forum.
1: If you forget to put your green bin out or the bin men came early, and then you're rushing
0: that's
1: around.
0: Someone, that's fine.
1: That
0: yeah.
1: is okay.
0: What's up? It's 0330-838-1031. If you've got the Central FM app, you can drop us a message via that or text 81400 and start your message with the word Central. We'll do some Eagle Eye Cherry, Sabrina Carpenter on the way, and the latest on the roads across the Forth Valley in the next few minutes.
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1: Hello, good morning. Forth Valley roads seem to be not too bad at the moment. Traffic is running relatively well. However, if you spot something, why not call us on the Central FM jam line 0330 838 1031.

0: Best line in music, that. That's that me espresso, you know. No one's going to ever, you know, overcome that.
1: Wow. I don't even understand it.
0: I don't think Sabrina does either, to be honest. Eagle Eye Cherry and Safe Tonight before it would do Pilot and Deacon Blue in a second. We will get to Too Early for This as well, but right now it is 7:32 with all the latest. Here's Andrew Baxter.
2: A £1 million support package has been announced to support evacuated residents in Coles Norton. People in 97 properties will be out of their homes for at least 8 weeks after ground movement was discovered. MSPs have been urged to back an inquiry into the Peter Murrell scandal. He'll be sentenced later this month after pleading guilty to embezzling more than £400,000 from the SNP. A new data shows house prices in Stirling have risen by nearly 20% in the last 6 years. Meanwhile, private rents have risen by 60% in the last decade.
1: And your weather, a dry and bright start, but cloud and showers developing through the morning. Some bright sunny spells between showers this afternoon and a maximum temperature of 16 degrees.
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2: Scotland's goalkeeper Craig Gordon says Steve Clarke has given no indication as to who will start against Haiti. They kick off their campaign in the early hours of Sunday morning. Gordon is up against Angus Gunn and Liam Kelly for a starting spot in goal, and he's desperate to be picked.
4: We've got a few days left of training to try and impress and show that we're the one to take that position. So, I mean, that goes for all of us.
2: Scotland's women will get a more favourable World Cup playoff draw. It's after beating Israel 5-1 last night. And Serena Williams made a winning return to tennis 4 years after walking away from the sport. The 23-time Grand Slam champion is through to the quarterfinals of the women's doubles at Queen's. And that's your latest Central FM Sports.
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0: Okay, too early for this time just now. This is where you have the opportunity to basically say, ah, it's too early for this.
1: Okay, will I go first?
0: You can go, yeah.
1: Mine always seems to be involved getting dressed.
0: All right, okay.
1: Because this morning I put on a shirt, right?
0: Yes.
1: And for some reason I was incapable of doing up the buttons in the right order.
0: Oh no, it was squint, wasn't it?
1: It's too early for buttons.
0: It's too early for buttons, right, okay. Any too earlys this morning, Andrew?
2: I woke up this morning and my ankle hurts. Does my ankle hurt?
0: What have you
2: It's too early for this. I know, it's too early. I don't want this.
1: What have you done to your ankle?
2: My working theory is that Biscuit the Cockapoo has gone to sleep on it.
0: Okay. That could make sense, yeah. Not
1: is
0: ideal, is it?
1: Is he quite heavy?
2: He can be at night.
1: Right then.
0: Grant's been on this morning. Being stuck behind a tractor is not what you need. It's too early for that.
1: Oh my goodness.
0: Yeah.
1: Really?
0: Mm-hmm.
1: Most people are stuck behind a tractor or a slow bus or something at this
0: time.
1: I know.
0: What happens?
1: I don't know. It's a weird thing. Sarah says, she's been in touch, she says, yeah. Waking up to find a can I ask a favour text.
0: Oh no, you're the worst. You always know
1: can I
0: that.
1: Can I ask a favour?
0: Can I ask a favour?
1: You like that, don't you? You like to say, can I ask a favour?
0: Do I?
1: Yeah.
0: Are you sure?
1: Yeah.
0: I don't think so.
1: Can I ask a favour?
0: You're not getting any in return.
1: I don't want any. Oh. I don't want any.
0: And I think Margaret's got it wrong today. Yeah. I think so. She's saying, waking up to realise summer is still not here. It's too early for that. It's too late for that, actually, Margaret.
1: It's gone, bye-bye.
0: It should be here by now.
1: Indian summer, I'm still plumping for that.
0: You are.
1: September,
0: you keep saying
1: October.
0: That. I don't know if I'm believing you, though.
1: Game's over for this month, I'm telling you.
0: Right, okay. And Lisa this morning, too early to get up and make my son's piece for work, as I forgot to do it last night. You make your son a piece for work?
1: Yeah.
0: Oh.
1: Isn't that... I don't
0: get a piece for work.
1: Hang on. I'm just thinking... I missed the work bit.
0: Yeah.
1: So, Lisa, your son is going to work and you still make his sandwiches. That's
0: good,
1: He's never moving out.
0: He's spoiled him.
1: Isn't he? Did you do his shoelaces up as well?

0: shoes.
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2: There's a man I meet, walks up our street. He's a worker for the council, has been 20 years. And he takes no lip of nobody and litter off the gutter.

0: Deacon Blue, Dignity, it's Central FM. You're waking up with Brad, Shaz and Andrew. 17 minutes to 8 Wednesday morning. Happy hump day.
1: Good. We need to embrace the negative, that's what I think.
0: Lisa also used to drop them at work before they could drive as well.
1: What, the sandwiches?
0: No, the sun.
1: Oh, you've forgotten your sandwiches. I'll just drop

0: do. But no, see, it does happen though. They get a grip of you, and it doesn't matter how old they are, they're still your wee babbies, aren't they? And that's what happens. I'm sorry. That's just, Lisa, I'm with you. Honestly, you want to keep them home as long as possible, really. Do you make it nice and comfy for them?
1: All right,
0: And
1: there you
0: then they
1: go.
0: don't want to go. That's the idea, anyway.
1: Right, okay, I see. See where you're going with
0: Yeah.
1: that. We are going to get the latest on the roads across the Forth Valley in the next few minutes, and some Destiny's Child on Central FM next.
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0: Hello, good morning. Forth Valley Road's moving pretty well at the moment. Just one wee hot spot along Falkirk Road as you head down towards Earlsgate. It's started to busy up with those roadworks. If there is something you come across when you're out and about this morning, why not call us on the Central FM jam line 0330 838 1031.

0: 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Soundtracking Wednesday morning. And it kind of is. What? I just want to. Chaz, we were off here chatting about this. And you said, obviously, Lisa, a couple of minutes ago, we found out, you know, does quite a lot for our kids, which is lovely. It's great. But what do you still do for maybe your little ones that are maybe now big ones that maybe you think I should have probably stopped doing this a long time ago?
1: But you secretly like it anyway.
0: Yeah. You can get involved this morning. 0330-838-1031 is the number for that. And we will do this from Ed Sheeran. It's Azizam on Central FM. Good morning.

0: Right, okay, there's a no name message come in here, okay?
1: Right, anonymous.
0: Anonymous. Now, I don't know why. Well, you might know why when I read this out. So basically, my child has moved out of the house 15 years.
1: Wow.
0: I still basically cook them all their dinners. A Sunday is a massive cooking day. I then send them to the house and all they need to do is reheat them.
1: That's so amazing. Why
0: that's
1: does
0: like
1: my
0: your own personal chef, isn't it?
1: That's forget all that HelloFresh and Gusto and all that. You've got mum, haven't you? That's just amazing and ridiculous at the same time.
0: Yes.
1: Did you never teach them how to cook? That would have been a start.
0: That would have been a start. It'd have saved you a lot of work. Yeah.
1: But maybe mum likes being in the kitchen.
0: Maybe. Right, Little Mixed on the way, some sure as well. And we're going to see if we can make someone £500 richer with Wake Up and Cash In this morning.
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13: The Scottish Government has announced a £1 million support package to help residents in Coles Norton who've been evacuated. They'll be out of their homes for at least 8 weeks after ground movement was discovered. First Minister John Swinney visited the area last week. This is what he saw.
14: In a discussion with families who have been affected, the scale of the disruption in turning their lives upside down as a consequence of this incident.
13: MSPs will vote on plans later for an inquiry into the Peter Murrell scandal. Scottish Labour have tabled a motion. Murrell pleaded guilty to embezzling more than £400,000 from the SNP. He'll be sentenced later this month. Police are urging calm after what they call sporadic disorder across Northern Ireland. Vehicles were set on fire and some homes were torched. Unrest spread after a stabbing in North Belfast on Monday night, which left a man with serious injuries. Here's Deputy First Minister Emma Little-Pengelly.
15: Any kind of disorder only serves to wreck our own communities. It doesn't serve any purpose. But I think importantly, People must know that their legitimate concerns and issues are being listened to.
13: And house prices across Stirling have risen by nearly 20% in the last 6 years. That's according to data from a Stirling Council report, which will be discussed tomorrow. Private rents have risen by 60% in the last decade.
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13: A mixture of sunny spells and showers today across the Forth Valley with highs of 16 degrees Celsius. That's the latest. I'm Andrew Baxter.
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2: Brad, Shaz and Andrew. Waking up the Forth Valley.
0: Let's do this again. Wednesday morning, just after 8 o'clock. Welcome to Hump Day.
1: Hey!
0: You're live across the Forth Valley with Brad, Shaz and Andrew this morning. We're with you till 10 o'clock. Still loads to come on the show. Going to see if we can get someone to be £500 richer with Wake Up and Cash In. We'll see how that goes in the next 10 minutes. Of course, if you've got some good news, maybe you've been up to something and you want to shout and scream about it, then we'll be sorting that out just before 9 o'clock this morning. But you can get it in just now. 0330 838 1031 is the number on the WhatsApp. Or if you've got the app, just drop us a wee voice note or something via that.
1: Yeah, any of the above, just get in touch. It'd be lovely to hear from you.
0: You've got enough time to send a carrier pigeon as well. It might make it just in time before 9 o'clock. So any means is absolutely fine. And we will kick things off now with some Show and Little Mix.
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0: Right then, there's a bit of Cher and Believe and Little Mix in Touch. It's Central FM. It's Wednesday morning, and let's see if we can make someone £500 richer just now.
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0: And on the line this morning, Margaret, how are you?
2: Hi, Margaret.
3: I'm all right, yeah, good.
0: Great. What are you up to this morning?
3: Nothing yet.
0: Nothing yet.
2: It's too early.
0: It is. It's too
2: early
0: for this.
2: To be doing anything.
0: that's good. Any ideas on what you'd spend £500 on if you won the competition this morning?
3: I don't know yet, no.
0: Nice just to have a little bit of extra cash in the bank.
3: Yes,
2: Just count it. Just spend your time counting it. That's a lovely thing.
0: Exactly. what is it you do? What do you do with yourself?
3: I work in Morrison's.
0: Oh, lovely. Great. Okay. I love Morrison's, the supermarket, especially. Yeah. They do it the kind of bit at the back where they do. I'm really guilty for this for lunch. Going up to like the salad bar bit and getting all the bits. I love that part.
2: There's nothing to be guilty about. It's good for you.
0: Well, not
2: keeps
0: the bits
2: you regular,
0: I pick.
2: Oh,
0: right, the letter you need this morning, Margaret, to answer all 10 questions with is the letter T for Tuesday. Are you ready to go?
3: Yes,
0: Right, let's get to it. A fruit.
3: Tomato.
0: Something you'd wear.
4: Top.
3: A top.
0: A film.
4: Follow.
3: A film.
4: Tom and Jerry.
3: Tom and Jerry.
0: A city.
3: Tokyo.
0: A car make.
3: Toyota.
0: A musical instrument.
3: Trumpet.
0: A famous landmark.
3: Good. Thailand.
0: A board game.
3: Don't know.
0: A famous person. Oh, and there goes the bell. Right, let's see how we got on there. Little bit of help coming through, which is absolutely fine. Not a problem with that at all.
2: Yeah, the more the merrier. Okay, a fruit. Question one. You said tomato, and you weren't sure about that, but tomato is a fruit.
0: So well done. You doubted your first answer, and it was a perfect answer there, so that was great.
2: Okay, something you'd wear, a top.
0: Yeah, that's absolutely fine.
2: Then we had a film, Tom and Jerry. Was there a Tom and Jerry film?
0: I don't know, to be honest. We were looking for something along the lines of Titanic or something like that.
2: Okay.
0: We're just going to research. Okay. We've got the producer here researching just to make sure that we want to give you the answer if we can.
2: I think there was there were feature films, they called them. Tom and Jerry the Movie,
0: We didn't specify whether it was a feature film or not, so yeah, we'll give you that.
2: Yeah.
0: A city for question number 4.
2: You said Tokyo.
0: Perfect answer there.
2: Then we had a car make, and you said Toyota.
0: Yes.
2: Then a musical instrument, we had trumpet.
0: Mm-hmm.
2: And then a famous landmark, you said Thailand.
0: So you said Thailand, so we were looking for something a little bit more specific than a country, something like the Taj Mahal. Obviously that's in India, so that's kind of what we're looking for question 7. A board game, kind of got a little bit stuck on that one. We looked for something like Twister, and then the bell rang on famous person. We could have had
2: Tom Cruise.
0: Yeah. So this morning
2: you got 2, 4, 6.
0: 6 out of 10, which isn't bad,
2: Margaret.
0: Unfortunately, it's not £500, but it is a wake up and cash in mug.
2: Is that okay? You're after the mug?
3: Yes, lovely.
0: Excellent. Right, thanks for playing, Margaret.

0: Gracie Abrams, That's So True. Bruno Mars before it, I Just Might. You are live on Central FM with Brad, Shaz and Andrew. It's Wednesday morning. Not quite a £500 winner there, unfortunately.
1: It's in the moment, isn't it? It's tricky.
0: Yeah.
1: It can be.
0: But it can be.
1: I love this game because I love how anybody can play it.
0: Yeah, exactly.
1: You just have to know your alphabet.
0: Well, yeah, that's
1: things
0: true.
1: Things beginning with a letter.
0: Yes. Easy. And just be confident with your answers. I think that's the key. You know, you don't get it right, you don't get it right, but just go bang, bang, bang, bang, bang.
1: And then back to the ones you missed.
0: Because if you've got time, you can go, I want to change answer one. And if there's time, then we can change answer
1: one. Oh, I didn't know that was part of the rules.
0: Yeah, why not? It's just about the time.
1: That's good.
0: Or if you're not 100% sure, the pass is your friend.
1: Right, okay. Mm-hmm. The pass is your friend.
0: There you go.
1: That's immortalised now.
0: Right, we are going to play the Guess Who game just after 8:30. Before that, some Live and Joy and Lady Gaga, and the latest on Forth Valley's Roads is next.
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1: Hello, good morning. Traffic's a little bit slow heading towards Bainsford this morning on Main Street. There's some roadworks there, so just be aware it may well cause one or two delays and sort of stop start as well along Falkirk Road down towards Earlsgate this morning. Bear that in mind too. Everything else across the Forth Valley seems to be running relatively well, but if there's something you come across, then why not help keep the Forth Valley moving and give us a wee bell on the Central FM jam line, 0330 838 103.

0: Lady Gaga, The Dead Dance on Central FM. You're waking up with Brad Shaz and Andrew, Living Joy and Dreamer. Before that, we do the Kooks. They're going to be coming to the Kelpies Live. I think it's tomorrow night, actually.
1: Honestly?
0: Yes.
1: Hey now.
0: Yeah, so
1: that'll be good fun.
0: We'll get one of their tunes on as well, some Cami Barnes. And the next few minutes, we're going to be playing the Guess Who game as well. But first, it's 8:33 with all the latest. Here's Andrew Baxter.
2: A £1 million support package has been announced to support evacuated residents in Coles Norton. People in 97 properties will be out of their homes for at least 8 weeks after ground movement was discovered. MSPs have been urged to back an inquiry into the Peter Murrell scandal. He'll be sentenced later this month after pleading guilty to embezzling more than £400,000 from the SNP. A new data shows house prices in Stirling have risen by nearly 20% in the last 6 years. Meanwhile, private rents have risen by 60% in the last decade.
1: End your weather at a dry and bright start, but cloud and showers developing through the morning. Some bright or sunny spells between showers this afternoon, and a maximum temperature of 16 degrees.
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2: Scotland goalkeeper Craig Gordon says Steve Clarke has given no indication as to who will start against Haiti. They kick off their campaign in the early hours of Sunday morning. Gordon is up against Angus Gunn and Liam Kelly for a starting spot in goal, and he's desperate to be picked.
4: We've got a few days left of training to try and impress and show that we're the one to take that position. So, I mean, that goes for all of us.
2: Scotland's women will get a more favourable World Cup playoff draw. It's after beating Israel 5-1 last night. And Serena Williams made a winning return to tennis 4 years after walking away from the sport. The 23-time Grand Slam champions through to the quarterfinals of the women's doubles at Queen's. And that's your latest Central FM Sports.
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0: Okay then, so Guess Who game time just now. Usually, this is where I say there's a famous person's birthday today, and who is it, right?
1: Yeah.
0: And you ask me some questions. Not that good of famous people's birthdays today on the June 10th. It's a bit of a rubbishy day. So I am thinking of a famous person who had their birthday on June 10th.
1: Ah, so they're no longer in the world.
0: They are sadly no longer in the world.
1: Oh, goodness sake. Right, okay. Oh, well, let's...
2: There is one I know who was born on June the 10th, but I'm going to play along anyway.
0: Gotcha.
1: Right, then go on then, you ask the questions.
2: Are they a man?
0: They are a man, yes.
1: Okay, did they pass away young?
0: No, they didn't pass away young.
1: Okay, are they an actor?
0: Well...
1: Were they an actor?
0: Were they an actor? No, they were not an actor.
2: Were they British?
0: They were British.
1: Were they a singer?
0: No, they were not a singer.
1: Oh. Okay.
0: They have a famous award named after them.
1: You know, don't you?
2: I don't know now. It's not how I thought it was.
0: All right.
1: Oh. Okay. So were they a scientist? I don't know any scientists.
0: No.
1: Were they a sports person?
0: No.
2: Were they an artist?
0: No.
1: This is hard. Look, he's loving it. Look at the cheesy smile on his face. Honestly, there's an evil side.
2: Were they royalty?
1: To you.
2: Right, so I do know who it is. Yeah. You led me down the wrong path.
1: Hello, he's ragey.
2: They had a famous award after them.
0: Yes.
1: Yeah.
0: They do.
1: Is it the Duke of Edinburgh?
0: Yes. The famous award, the Duke of Edinburgh Award.
2: It's still going. It's after the title Duke of Edinburgh.
0: Yes, but it was named after him.
2: I mean,
1: there's the journalist coming in. It's the title, not the person.
0: Oh, well.
1: But that was a damp squib, wasn't it?
0: Well, yeah, it was Prince Philip. Well,
1: there you are, then.
0: Right, okay.
1: I'm very underwhelmed by
0: that,
1: Brad.
0: So am I.
1: I thought
0: I had quite a good one there, but obviously not in Andrew's eyes. That was poor. I'm getting a 3 out of 10 for that one by the looks of it.
1: At a push.
0: Needs to improve.

0: Cammy Barnes, a whiskey roll on Central FM, The Kicks and Naive. That is going to sound incredible down at the Kelpies Live tomorrow night, that tune.
1: I think there'll be tears in everybody's eyes.
0: I just hope it stays nice.
1: Yeah. Just take your aim, mate, anyway, just
0: because
1: in case.
0: Madness was decent. Faithless, decent.
1: I think it's going to be nice this weekend. Like, well, not a lot tropical.
0: What's leaving this weekend? It's tomorrow night.
1: Oh, I don't know what it's going to be like tomorrow.
0: Well, hopefully it'll
1: happen. Sorry, then, my

0: something you want to share, you want to shout about, you're absolutely over the moon that you've done, maybe a personal achievement, then let us know about that, because we'll do the good news minute just before nine, and some Blue and Hosier, they're on the way after the latest on the roads next.
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9: Hello, good morning. You've got roadworks just along Main Street in Bainsford today, so it's causing a little bit of stop-start traffic, so just bear that in mind. Everything else across Falkirk, Stirling and Clackmannanshire is trundling along quite nicely at the moment, but if there's something you come across when you're out and about, why not call us on the Central FM jam line, 0330 838 1031.
10: Just with those roadworks in Bainsford, they were there last night as well.
9: Yeah.
10: They've been there a couple of days. I was sitting in them for about 15 minutes last night trying to get my takeaway for dinner.
9: No! Was a nightmare. Was it freezing?
10: It was chilly by the time I got there. I was gutted.
9: Right. Well, dear.
10: So avoid that road if you can, because it's an absolute nightmare.
9: Ooh, first-hand experience there.
10: It looks like it's going to be there a while, because there's generators there by Scottish Power, so I think there's power issues. Not ideal. Right, good news minute on the way in the next few, and this just now from Blue. All rise. It's Central FM. Good morning.

0: Blue and All Rise, 9:09 on Wednesday morning. You're with Brad, Shaz and Andrew, and it's time for some good news.
1: Right, it's quite nice because you can revel in other people's good news,
0: yes,
1: even if you don't have any.
0: Exactly.
1: Or you can just be dead jealous.
0: You could.
1: Like, I can't believe they've had good news and I haven't got anything to say. Yeah.
0: I've got some bad news.
1: Have you?
0: Sun's disappeared behind the clouds.
1: Okay, right.
0: But that's not what this bit's for. This is good news.
1: So save that for the other
0: bits. Okay, no problem. Right, got you.
1: Okay, I really like this one.
0: Okay.
1: Megan in Falkirk's been in touch, okay?
0: Yeah.
1: She said, this is amazing. I've managed to keep all my house plants alive for 6 months. That's a personal record
0: right.
1: for Megan, apparently.
0: We need the tips on this. Well, I don't need the tips, but Emma, my fiance, she definitely needs the tips for this because plants in my house aren't staying alive.
1: Really?
0: Yeah.
1: Well, you've got to water them, haven't you, for a start?
0: Well, I don't know if she's watering them, to be honest.
1: But well, they need... Do you know, you can get those little things that you just
0: put
1: in
0: waterers,
1: and they
0: yeah.
1: water for you.
0: Yep.
1: And if all else fails, just get a cactus.
0: Just get a cactus.
1: They don't need water.
0: She managed to.
1: Kill a cactus?
0: She killed a cactus.
1: How do you do that?
0: I don't know. I really do not know how. But yes, we had a...
1: No wonder you've
0: got... A shriveled cactus at one point that I was like, that needs to go in the bin.
1: Oh, dear.
0: How?
1: You must have very bad air because you're supposed to have your plants in your house to give you the lovely...
0: Well, if we've managed to kill a cactus, I don't know what's going on in my house.
1: No wonder. It explains a lot as to why you have artificial grass now. I mean, it seems to make sense to
0: That's
1: me.
0: That is it. Jamie's also been on this morning, says he's been trying to cut down on the amount of takeaways and save some money this year. Checked his banking app this weekend and realised he saved over £500 since January on the money you'd spend on takeaways.
1: No.
0: Oh, I need to take a leaf out of Jamie's book here because I had a cheeky takeaway last night for dinner.
1: Well, that's a cheeky takeaway now and again, but you have cheeky takeaways at all the time. Where do you stand on the old takeaway?
2: I'm probably about once a month.
1: Oh, yeah.
0: That should be.
2: £500, it sounds like it's a lot, but it adds up, doesn't it? That's probably 10 takeaways.
0: We were 30 odd pounds last night for a takeaway.
1: I told you the time I went to a well-known drive-in to get a takeaway and they put the prices up and I totally like G'd up my kid saying, oh yeah, we'll get this, we'll get that, and she'd be looking at the menu and everything. Went to the window, gave the order in and they said, that'll be 30 odd quid. And I just went, have you put your prices up? Yeah. I went, oh, forget it. And I just drove round out again.
0: It's not cheap anymore. You're like
1: it's
0: almost
1: so
0: a tenner for a meal now in that place. In fact, most of those places that involve having to drive around the building and visiting multiple windows to collect your order.
1: Yep. So, no, that went on. But not been back since, I have to say. I'm quite proud of myself.
0: Don't blame you.
1: Yeah. Just rustle up a takeaway type thing at home.
0: What's your takeaway of choice?
2: I like a curry.
0: Oh, yeah, I do like curry.
1: Do you?
0: Yeah.
1: I like noodles.
0: Noodly.
1: There's a noodly place near me.
0: Right, okay.
1: I quite like it. You watch them making it on the spot.
0: Oh, that's quite cool.
1: Yeah.
0: No, yeah, curry. I'm a big fan of curry.
1: Oh, yeah. Do you go for the full whack or do you just have...
0: Last night I had more of a flavoursome one as opposed to, you know, like a fiery, you know.
1: I don't see the point in a hot curry because you can't taste it. It's that hot.
0: Well,
1: do you know that way?
0: No, you can. See if it's cooked right. You can get really, really spicy curries that also taste really nice.
1: Right, okay. I'm obviously missing
2: You've
1: something.
2: Not lived, Shaz.
1: I know. Listen, every day I wake up and I'm talking to you two and I'm like thinking in my head, I've not lived like this.
0: Well, listen.
1: Voice. I've not lived.
0: Throw back to your physics lesson you had at 6:30 this morning.
1: Oh, about the thunder and lightning.
0: Yeah, there you go.
1: Well, that's just... What's that got to do with the price of fish?
0: He's just on about, you know, things you learn on the show.
1: Oh, I see. Yeah.
0: Oh, dearie me. Right, we got there eventually.
1: Bit slow on the uptake as well.
0: Clearly, yeah.

0: Hosier, this too sweet. This is Central FM. You're waking up with Brad, Chaz and Andrew. Wednesday morning, just about 9 o'clock. We have some Chemical Brothers and Craig David. They're on the way after the latest news next.
1: Wake up with Brad, Chaz and Andrew. 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
0: Just after nine with the latest, here's Andrew Baxter.
18: A £1 million support package has been announced to support evacuated residents in Colts Norton. The money will be provided to Clack Manager Council to help them cover expenses. People in 97 properties will be out of their homes for at least 8 weeks after ground movement was discovered. First Minister John Swinney announced the funding in the Scottish Parliament.
19: To make sure that the council is equipped financially to provide the support to individuals that is required in the short term, because there are very significant costs that are being carried by a very small local authority in Scotland.
18: MSPs are to vote on a proposal for an inquiry into the Peter Murrell scandal. He'll be sentenced later this month after pleading guilty to embezzling more than £400,000 from the SNP. A motion will be debated later at the Scottish Parliament. Police are calling for calm after what they call sporadic disorder across Northern Ireland. Vehicles were set on fire and even some homes were torched. Unrest spread after a stabbing in North Belfast on Monday night, which left a man with serious injuries. And Stirling Council has announced a new visitor levy support role for businesses across the area. It will provide practical hands-on support ahead of the charge from next June. There will be a 3% levy on overnight stays across the Stirling region.
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18: A mixture of sunny spells and showers today across the Forth Valley with highs of 16 degrees Celsius. That's the latest. I'm Andrew Baxter.
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5: 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Please welcome
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0: It's gonna be great, gonna be great, gonna be a good day. Just after 9 o'clock, well, more like 9:05, because someone can't, you know, get to the news on time.
5: Why are you looking at me?
0: I'm not looking at you. I'm looking at me.
5: I get the blame for everything.
0: No,
5: that goes
0: wrong. No, it was my fault. I wasn't looking at the time, right? So.
5: Okay, well, at least you're admitting your mistake. You know?
0: 2.5 minutes late for the news. That's just
5: shocking.
0: That's terrible.
5: Never happened before.
0: I'm going to be pulled into the boss's office after this, I think.
5: Yeah, yeah, yeah. Pull your socks up, y'all.
0: Yeah.
5: Anyhow. And your trousers, because I don't care what fashion's like. Everyone's trousers are down at the
0: Glad you clarified that, yeah, because I wasn't sure what was going on.
5: No. It's me talking. Are you mad? Okay.
0: Well, obviously. Anyway, just after 9 o'clock. Happy hump day. You're live with Brad, Chaz and Andrew until 10 o'clock this morning. We're going to get some Craig David on after this from the Chemical Brothers.
1: Wake up with Brad, Chaz and Andrew.
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0: Craig David, Walking Away on Central FM with the Chemical Brothers and Hey Boy Hey Girl. Before that, we'll do some Len and Holly Humberston in the next few minutes. It is 12 minutes past nine just now. And Shaz, you want to bring something up, I believe.
1: I want to talk about a programme or a cartoon that has been in our hearts, the hearts and minds of many adults and kids for many a year.
0: Right, okay.
1: Okay. I'm talking Scooby-Doo. Okay? That's it. That's it.
0: Yep.
1: And now everybody, you know, most people like Scooby-Doo.
0: Andrew, did you like Scooby-Doo?
2: I did like Scooby-Doo when I was little.
0: Yeah, I did, yeah.
1: Yeah. The mystery, it was always good when they did the reveal at
0: the end
1: and all
0: that.
1: Yeah. And I do remember walking around like Velma, for quite a lot of the time, because I had a stripy jumper and I wore big glasses.
0: Right, okay.
1: So there was a period when I did like to dress her. But apparently they're doing a sort of rebooty thing, as they tend to do.
0: Yeah.
1: There's going to be a Netflix program or film in 2027.
0: Okay.
1: So they've just released a little taster of it.
0: Mm-hmm.
1: Okay, but this is going to be a live action Scooby-Doo.
0: Okay? A live action Scooby-Doo.
1: So this has been so they've done it before with real people. However,
0: yeah, I remember that's like a Scooby-Doo movie.
1: Scooby-Doo was a character.
0: It was animatronics.
1: There you go.
0: What's the other one with it? It's like computer drawn, animated.
1: Right,
0: that's
1: okay.
0: It, yeah. What,
1: however,
0: it was one of the two.
1: This is going to be like a real doggy.
0: How is that going to work?
1: They did it with Beethoven, didn't they?
2: You've got Lassie, haven't you?
0: But like Scooby-Doo in the movie, Scooby-Doo was like the height of the actors.
1: Yeah.
0: You're not going to get a dog that's the height. Well, unless you use a massive Great Dane.
1: Well, this is the problem, you see, because they showed the little trailer, right? And folk are apoplectic about this, because apparently the little doggy
0: don't tell me it's like a cockapoo or something like that. Like, not no disrespect there to Biscuit, but Scooby-Doo needs to be like a big Great Dane or something.
1: Well, apparently people reckon it's a chocolate Labrador.
0: Lovely
1: little thing.
0: Dog, but not Scooby-Doo. I'm sorry, Scooby-Doo has to be.
2: What's one of Scooby-Doo's main traits? It's eating. What are lamps good at doing? Eating.
0: Oh, you're right. You've got that on the nose.
1: But they eat massive... Like, Scooby-Doo eats massive sandwiches. How's this little Labrador going to... What they've
0: said... I'm sure it could try, to be honest.
1: But he normally eats them, like, whole. Do you know what I mean? It's like, and big lines of them and rows of them and stuff. Anyway, it's not... The people have... You know, the people have spoken, and then the good folk who are making the film have come out and said, actually... Great Danes look like chocolate Labradors when they're first out the wrapper.
0: Right, okay.
1: So that's what they're saying. It is a Great Dane, but it's a puppy, and it just looks like a chocolate lab, but folk aren't having
0: basically
1: it.
0: Basically, we're getting Scrappy-Doo for the first wee while. Is that what you're trying to say? Gotcha, right.
1: He ruined Scooby-Doo, Scrappy-Doo, by the way.
0: Sorry?
1: Scrappy-Doo ruined Scooby-Doo.
0: Oh, 100%, yeah.
1: The
0: wee menace. It's like, just get that one out of here. Right, Len on the way, and this just now, Holly Humberston, to Love Somebody, Central FM, good morning.

0: Just sticking this on in hope that the sunshine might appear at some point. Len and steal my sunshine. I mean, it's been stolen at the moment, but hopefully it is returned ASAP. And Humbisting and To Love Somebody Before That. I talk a lot of rubbish.
1: Well, that's why you've got this job, Brad.
0: I was just listening to myself back there going,
1: what is he on about?
0: What am I on about?
1: I don't know. Well, we wonder that every day, don't we, Andrew? day.
0: Listen, you can wonder about something else, because we're going to play Inside Your Phone in the next kind of 10 minutes or so. We will spin the roulette wheel, see what we have to divulge after some Aha and Sarah Bareilles and the latest on Forth Valley's Roads. That's to come in the next few minutes.
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1: Hello, good morning, Forth Valley Roads. Nice and quiet this morning. Just a wee bit of a hot spot in Bainsford for today through those roadworks on Main Street. May well cause you a one or two hold-ups today. But other than that, everything's looking well. If you know differently, if you found something, then why not call the Central FM Jamline 0330 838 1031.

0: I'm going with another sun themed tune there. The sun always shines on TV. Aha.
1: I like your optimism.
0: Yes.
1: It's nice.
0: And Sarah Bareilles before that love song. Central FM, live across Forth Valley with Brad, Shaz and Andrew with you till 10 o'clock this morning. TLC and Alex Warren. They're on in a second. First, though, we are doing this. It's on your phone. And what we need to do is spin the old wheel to basically find out what we have to divulge that is in our phones this morning. Right, are we ready?
1: It's quite a personal thing.
0: It is, isn't it? Right, here we go. Spinning the wheel. Spinning the very long wheel this morning. Any time today. That'll be grand. That'll be grand. Oh, it's slowing down. Oh, I don't want that. Nope, nope. Get back. Nope. Move it on! Oh, right, okay, right. That's okay. Fine. It's landed.
1: Yeah.
0: It's landed on screenshots. The last screenshot that you took.
1: Right, okay. Hang on a second. Right, I'm looking. Okay. It's nothing very exciting.
0: Uh-huh.
1: I screenshotted. Is that the right that,
0: yeah, I think
1: vocabulary?
0: So. Screenshotted. I don't know. We'll go with whatever.
1: It was a recipe, a vegetarian risotto recipe, I think, but I don't know what it's called because I missed that off. It wasn't too scream
0: no.
1: Recipe.
0: So you've got the recipe, you don't know what it's called.
1: No,
0: right, I'm gonna make 4 ounces of
1: that thing. I'm gonna make that thing. It's got, it's dead easy,
0: uh-huh.
1: And that's always my go-to.
0: Right, okay.
1: It's got basil, parmesan, or a vegetarian alternative. Mozzarella,
0: sounding
1: a glass of wine, arborea rice,
0: sounds
1: onions. Sounds it's tasty. Okay.
2: Just a screenshot of the picture of what it's meant to look like.
1: No.
2: Right,
1: look,
2: okay.
1: It's just
2: so
1: you've
2: just text.
1: It's just text. And then there's what I have to do
0: there's
1: with it.
0: There's that glump. Yeah, that's what the picture looked like.
1: There's the methods.
0: I see, yeah, they've got the methods there.
1: I did 3
0: there,
1: screenshots,
0: yep.
1: But I didn't get the picture.
0: Dearie me.
1: Sorry. I'll cook it for you next time you're around mine for tea.
0: No, I'd rather not. Andrew.
2: This is glamorous.
0: Okay.
2: It's a screenshot from real-time trains with trains arriving at Haymarket. Mrs. B was on a hen do at the weekend coming back up from Manchester.
0: Ah,
2: and she asked me to find out what time train she could get back home after her train got in.
1: Right.
2: Oh, what a life.
0: That's not. No, that's a good. That's a useful screenshot, that.
1: Yeah, that it's a likely story, though. He just likes looking at trains because we had planes yesterday.
0: Planes yesterday, trains today, automobiles tomorrow.
2: Oh,
1: dear.
0: Mine's is very boring.
1: Mm.
0: It is the, you know how you can get your club card? Other supermarkets, your reward schemes are available.
1: Yeah.
0: And you can get it on your phone and it gets it like a QR code. So it's very, very small on my phone, so I have to take a screenshot of it to enhance the QR code so it'll scan at the till.
1: Right,
0: so it's just a boring my club card QR code.
1: Honestly, I think the good people of the Forth Valley feel totally enriched after hearing what's up.
0: Hey,
1: we're
0: listen,
1: so dull.
0: Well, no, we are
1: normal.
0: Of the people. We are of the people.
1: The voice of the people.
0: Exactly.
1: Right, okay. I think we should have something a bit more fruity next time.
0: Right.
1: It just make it up.
0: I mean, there's some fruity things on that roulette to that card. So let's, you know, when it lands on that,
1: okay.
0: You'll be like, absolutely not, Brad. Why did I say that?
1: I just, yeah, okay.
0: Yeah.
1: We'll just brace ourselves.
0: Be careful what you wish for.

0: want shoes, Taekwondo shoes. I've been looking at them, so I might get them, and then I'll be able to do the demonstration.
1: I didn't know there was a specific shoes. Shoe.
0: Yeah.
1: Well, there you go. You learn something new every day.
0: There's also going to be like face painting for the kids and inflatables and craft stalls. Loads of stuff. It's going to be jam-packed.
1: How come whenever Gavin does any of these, there's always some sort of bouncy castle?
0: I know, because he loves them.
1: And he gets that. I think he gets that written in his rider. There must be a bouncy castle.
0: Yeah, he's very good on them as well.
1: Yeah, well, you don't see him that easy, do you?
0: He always has good socks. He makes sure he doesn't have a hole in them.
1: That's it. It's set to be a fantastic afternoon of family fun, entertainment and community spirit at the heart of Westfield. So simply come along, enjoy the fun. There's plenty to see and do throughout the afternoon with all those activities available for all ages.
0: And be sure to stop by and say hello to Gavin and the Central FM team while they're there, because everybody is welcome. It's happening Saturday from 12 noon until 4 p.m. at Westfield Park in Falkirk.
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6: Hello, good morning. Forth Valley roads are pretty quiet so far this morning. Just be aware, though, that in Bainsford, those roadworks really causing delays up Main Street this morning. So just be aware of that one. And if you spot anything else, then why not call us on the Central FM jam line, 0330 838 1031.

0: Laser Light there in the morning. This is Central FM. Getting Milky on in a second. And not long to go now until this summer's biggest football tournament kicks off. And we've teamed up with McMichael's TV and Appliances in Alloa to give one lucky listener the chance of winning a 65-inch 4K Ultra HD QLED TV. And that is going to be so sharp that you will be able to see a single hair on the ref's chin.
1: Oh, I don't know. That sounds quite amazing, isn't it? Might get distracted by the hairs on his chin. Whether you're upgrading your match day setup or creating the ultimate viewing experience at home, this incredible TV could be yours. 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They have a huge range of home appliances too, from fridges so you can keep your drinks on ice and ice cold. 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
0: Amazing. 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So make sure you are getting your entry in before then. It's all with McMichael's TV and Appliances in Alloa and us here at Central FM. And we've got one last one to get on just now before Stuart is here at 10. This is Milky and Just the Way You Are. Central FM, good morning.

0: And that's pretty much the last one from me, Shaz, and Andrew this morning. And the last one from Andrew all week.
1: Hey, now.
2: I take 2 days off for the first time in 2.5 months, and there's outrage.
0: There is. There's people outside complaining.
1: I know. Honestly, why does he get a couple of days off and we don't?
0: I don't know. Who authorised that? I
1: don't know.
0: Have you been bribing?
1: You better be doing something good.
0: Yeah, you up to much?
2: Have you seen the forecast?
0: Yeah, well...
2: It's not great.
0: It's not great, is it?
2: It's not looking good.
1: I'm going to predict what he's going to do. He's going to lie in bed, right? He's going to aim to lie in bed till about 11 o'clock, but only manage till 9 at a push because he's up. Used to being up so early.
0: He might not manage till 6:30 if I have my way. Put your phone on do not disturb. That's all I'm saying, Andrew.
1: Then he's already bought his bulk load of Bombay mix, and he's going to sit in his pyjamas and his socks playing FIFA all day. Is
0: that
1: you
0: just looked
1: right?
0: In your crystal ball, Shaz?
2: She's not far off.
0: Yeah. Oh, listen, do you know what? I am jealous. That sounds like an ideal day just to chill and
1: do what you want to do. Well, tough, anyway, because you're expected in tomorrow, matey.
0: We'll see. We'll see. Right, have a fantastic rest of your day. Stuart's up next. He's got the one to you just before 11.
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15: A £1 million support package has been announced to support evacuated residents in Coles Norton. People in 97 properties will be out of their homes for at least 8 weeks after ground movement was discovered. The money will be provided to Clackmannanshire Council to help them cover expenses. First Minister John Swinney visited the area last week and says it's a tough time for residents.
16: We saw it firsthand in our discussions with Clackmannanshire Council, the enormous burden that is being addressed by the council in trying to support the residents who have been affected by this evacuation.
15: MSPs are being urged to back an inquiry into the Peter Murrell scandal. He'll be sentenced later this month after pleading guilty to embezzling more than £400,000 from the SNP. A motion will be debated later at the Scottish Parliament. Police are calling for calm after what they call sporadic disorder across Northern Ireland. Vehicles were set on fire and some homes were torched. Unrest spread after a stabbing in North Belfast on Monday night, which left a man with serious injuries. And a new visitor levy support role will help businesses across Stirling adjust to the charge next year. From next June, visitors coming to the city will pay a 3% charge on overnight stays. Stirling Council say the new role will help provide practical hands-on support to businesses.
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15: A mixture of sunny spells and showers today across the Forth Valley with highs of 16 degrees Celsius. That's the latest. I'm Andrew Baxter.
13: So thank you, Brad, Chaz and Andrew. Back tomorrow morning at 6:30 morning. So Wednesday, the Stuarts got you till 2. Let's start it off with Katie Tunstall.
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Wednesday morning across the Forth Valley, Central FM playing New Radicals, You Get What You Give, and the debut hit from Katie Tunstall back in the day, Black Horse and the Cherry Tree. Morning, this is Stuart McCafferty, taking care of things for you until 2. Thanks to Brad, Shaz and Andrew. They'll be back tomorrow morning, 6:30 when you wake up. Got a brilliant Wonder Year sorted out for you today. We'll talk more about it soon. Some Reef locked in. And let's get this one from Somber. It's Home Wrecker across the Forth Valley on Central FM.

0: It's not a song about naughty stuff at all, is it? 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

I love how Jim Kerr freely admits at the end of the song he wasn't sure what to do, so we'll do some las and that'll work. Probably the most iconic la la las in pop music history. There's Simple Minds and Don't You Forget About Me at Central FM. I'm Stuart McCafferty, and this is a current offering from Harry Styles. It's the Brilliant American Girls, Central FM.

0: James, sit down at Central FM. Hope everything's fine with you, especially that thunder last night. I know there's a lot of people that don't like thunder and lightning. My sister's one of them. She gets absolutely, oh, when she hears it, oh. And I know somebody as well I used to work with as well, thunder and lightning, he absolutely detests it. So hopefully you're fine. So the thunder last night, bit of rain this morning. And, well, what's going to happen for the remainder of the day? Well, I suppose it's Scotland. We'll get a bit of everything, I suppose. And what I can guarantee is songs on the way from one particular year. We'll get a brilliant Wonder Year sorted out. And we'll get kicked off with George Harrison and Tiffany next.
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0: Right, let's get the Wonder Year on then for Wednesday morning. It was a year that Prince Edward left the Royal Marines and British Airways was floated in the stock exchange.
1: The Wonder Year. The Wonder Year. With Stuart McCafferty.

two absolute beauties in the one to hear this morning. George Harrison got my mind set on you, and there's Tiffany. Just imagine her doing that in either the Thistles or Howgate Centre. Yeah, there'd be a thought. That was the thing. She was doing all these songs in shopping malls in America. I think we're alone now at Central FM. From what year? If you think you know the one year to date, then get in contact. Use your ways to do so. And hopefully we'll give you a wee gold star before 11 o'clock this morning. Margaret Thatcher visited Moscow in this particular year. And also, it was the year that the general election took place. And she managed to secure her third term as Prime Minister. And also going on down south, the Docklands Light Railway in London, the first driverless railway even in Great Britain, was opened by the Queen. Any ideas when that all happened? Use your ways to get in contact. We'll get a bit of a forgotten tune in a wee while and some classic Sheffield Steel, courtesy of Def Leppard, Animal, at Central FM. But from what year on the Wonder Year?

Wednesday mornings won the year. Where are we? Which year is it in particular that we've played the songs and give you the headlines from? You think you know it? We'll give you the answer in just a couple of minutes. There's Def Leppard, an Animal. The original Rick Roll was out. Never Gonna Give You Up made it number one in the charts in this particular year. If you think you know, I'll tell you the answer after this absolute anthem from the Hooters. It's the brilliant Satellites getting played at Central FM.

0: 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Hooters and Satellites at Central FM. Songs and headlines today from 1987 on The Wonder Year. I'm off. It's my final day today. I'm off for a few days heading stateside, cheering on the boys for the World Cup. So Ross Turnbull will be taking care of things for you on The Wonder Year tomorrow, just after 10:30. And Andrew Baxter checks in with your news next.
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15: The Scottish Government has announced a £1 million support package to help residents in Colesnaldon who have been evacuated. They'll be out of their homes for at least 8 weeks after ground movement was discovered. First Minister John Swinney visited the area last week. This is what he saw.
16: In a discussion with families who have been affected, the scale of the disruption in turning their lives upside down as a consequence of this incident.
15: MSPs will vote on plans later for an inquiry into the Peter Morrell scandal. Scottish Labour have tabled the motion. Morrell pleaded guilty to embezzling more than £400,000 from the SNP. He'll be sentenced later this month. A court has heard the man stabbed in Belfast on Monday lost an eye in the attack. Sudanese refugee Hadi Alodid has been remanded in custody, charged with the attempted murder of Stephen Ogilvy. The incident led to widespread violence last night, with homes, cars and buses torched. Jamie Corrie's home in East Belfast was destroyed.
17: And as I told them before they lit the fire, I said, this is my house here. I'm sure they didn't care anyway, did they? They took them one of their own. I understand they're all angry and all that, but I've just lost a home.
15: And house prices across Stirling have risen by nearly 20% in the last 6 years. That's according to data from a Stirling Council report, which will be discussed tomorrow. Private rents have risen by 60% in the last decade.
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15: A mixture of sunny spells and showers today across the Forth Valley with highs of 16 degrees Celsius. That's the latest. I'm Andrew Baxter.
0: Thank you, Andrew. Just after 11 across the Forth Valley morning, hour 2 of daytime. I'm Stuart McCafferty. Let's get things going in this hour with K-Class.
13: Now, more of the best songs all day long.

class, let me show you. And the lady who was gigging just a couple of nights ago at a small East End pub in London. People actually thought that it was just, they were being scammed. They were told to go to the Shackwell Arms in London's East End. And the reason why is because that lady was performing live and apparently went there in an absolute storm. Shania Twain, and there's Man, I Feel Like a Woman at Central FM. I'm Stuart McCafferty. We've got the latest showbiz news coming up for you soon. Details on that in just a couple of minutes. And we'll get some David Guetta and Kelly Rowland. And right now, Cammy Barnes and Highland Runaway at Central FM.

0: David Guetta, Kelly Rowland, and When Love Takes Over at Central FM. Latest showbiz news is with you. Olivia's got all the details. We'll be hearing from Josh O'Connor and Eve Hewson. Brand new film, Disclosure Day, is out in the cinemas today, so we'll get more details on that for you in a wee while. Plus, news on Taylor Swift. That and more. Latest showbiz news up and coming in a couple of minutes. Before that, let's get on some Backstreet Boys at Central FM. We'll get them on next.
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1: Hello, it's Olivia with your entertainment news. And Taylor Swift surprised fans at the Toy Story 5 premiere in LA by performing her new song from the film called I Knew It, I Knew You, as well as the iconic You've Got a Friend in Me with Randy Newman. Also, Steven Spielberg's brand new Alien film Disclosure Day is out in cinemas now. Josh O'Connor and Eve Hewson star in the film alongside Emily Blunt, Colin Firth and Colman Domingo, and they tell us what it felt like being on such a huge set.
2: Even though me and Eve worked a fair bit, I sometimes felt like we were the kind of competition prize winners, like work experience kids.
3: That's what it felt like.
2: It did feel like that. I love it.
3: Oh my God, every day.
1: We also asked Josh and Eve who would handle an alien invasion best, Irish or Brits.
3: The Irish would be like, yeah, sure, no, that makes sense. Anyway.
2: Point to it.
3: Point? Are they good crack? Yeah. As long as they're good crack, they can do it. Whereas the Brits would really get a little bit more.
2: You
3: would.
1: Very true. That's all for your entertainment news. Back with you soon.
0: 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Tony Roper's The Steamy returns to the stage. 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

Capaldi and their State Love at Central FM. I don't know about you, with the World Cup just a matter of days away, everything in my social media threads is all to do with the World Cup. It used to be all to do with Falkirk, if I'm perfectly honest, but now it's the World Cup. And anytime you pick up a newspaper, switch on the telly, it's World Cup. Here, there, and everywhere. I'm just, yeah, the nation is getting very, very excited about it. However, just reading that, unfortunately, Susan Boyle, who was meant to be performing a charity gig in Boston the night before the Haiti game, has had to pull out. Her manager, Geraldine, is not feeling too great. She's had some dental work done, and because of that, she's decided not to fly. So, Subo has decided, no, I've had to postpone that, unfortunately. So, no Subo in Boston. If you were thinking to yourself, maybe catch a wee selfie with her, if you managed to get along there, it won't be the case, but hopefully, fingers crossed, Geraldine is doing well. And thank you very much to Subo, by the way, for joining us here in the Forth Valley. You're very much appreciated. I know she's going down an absolute storm as she plods around and visits there and everywhere, but hopefully you'll have a lovely time. And well, Susan, if nothing else, Scotland will qualify for the World Cup in 4 years' time, so you can go to that instead. Yeah, he said 28 years. Fratelli's in a couple of secs, and this from Michael Jackson, Billie Jean, at Central FM.

0: it's true. Do I talk telly on? Is it like World Cup, World Cup, World Cup? And there we play a football song from the Fratellis and Chelsea Dagger. I think somebody's trying to tell us something. It's the Shirts on until 2 today here at Central FM, with tunes coming up before midday from Maroon 5 and Alison Limerick next.
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There's Maroon 5 and Memories. Some JT before midday today. And right now, Olivia Rodrigo. I always find this a bit of a tongue twister for me. Olivia Rodrigo. Drop Dead, Central FM.

0: So about the end, it just goes a little bit silly. Oh, there's Justin Timberlake and Cry Me a River at Central FM. As we head towards 12, Andrew Baxter will check in latest news, local, national and international. 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
0: 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Let's get latest news with Andrew Baxter.
16: A £1 million support package has been announced to support evacuated residents in Coles Norton. People in 97 properties will be out of their homes for at least 8 weeks after ground movement was discovered. The money will be provided to Clackmannanshire Council to help them cover expenses. First Minister John Swinney visited the area last week and says it's a tough time for residents.
17: We saw it firsthand in our discussions with Clackmannanshire Council, the enormous burden that is being addressed by the council in trying to support the residents who have been affected by this evacuation.
16: MSPs are being urged to back an inquiry into the Peter Murrell scandal. He'll be sentenced later this month after pleading guilty to embezzling more than £400,000 from the SNP. A motion will be debated later at the Scottish Parliament. Police are calling for calm after what they call sporadic disorder across Northern Ireland. Vehicles were set on fire and some homes were torched. Unrest spread after a stabbing in North Belfast on Monday night, which left a man with serious injuries. And a new visitor levy support role will help businesses across Stirling adjust to the charge next year. From next June, visitors coming to the city will pay a 3% charge on overnight stays. Stirling Council say the new role will help provide practical, hands-on support to businesses.
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16: A few showers tonight across the Forth Valley with lows of 5 degrees Celsius. That's the latest. I'm Andrew Baxter.
0: Thank you, Andrew. So lunchtime is on just after 12 across the Forth Valley. I'm Stuart McCafferty. Rihanna on in this hour, and let's kick it off with Rosala.
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Rihanna and Nears Take a Bow at Central FM at 10 past 12 for Wednesday afternoon across the Forth Valley. We kick things off with a Rosala with an absolute tune. Everybody's free to feel good. This is Stuart McCafferty. Got you till 2 today. I'll tell you how you can be a winner later on today with Smithy. He's back on the home run from 2 o'clock after his wee break. I've not seen him yet. I don't know what he looks like. Well, I know what Smithy looks like, but I don't know what he looks like after his break because I've not seen him yet. But no doubt he'll give you some tales of what went on. That's the thing he would say about Smithy, right? If there is something that happens, then it happens to Smithy. But anyway, he'll talk about that and what he was up to for you after 2 and details on how you could be at tea time today a winner. But right now, let's go on Tame Impala and Jenny. This is Dracula at Central FM.

0: This thing about when you see song titles, you think it's going to sound like another song. I thought it would be like a version of Elton John's Your Song, but no. Rita Ora there at Central FM for Lunchtime Wednesday afternoon. Some BB Rex are coming up soon. And we'll get Alanis Morissette next.
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0: course, the backing track from Faithless and Insomnia. There's BB Rexha and New Religion. I thought it was quite funny. One of my mates was at the Faithless gig at the Kelpies a couple of nights ago, and he actually put on his social media, "I never think I would see the day when you've got Faithless performing in Falkirk."
1: Soundbite with the Red Herring.
0: These things happen. Also, as well, we'll get another act that performs at Kelpies Live just a couple of days ago. We'll get that sorted out in a wee while. And a chance for you to win. Smithy is back on the home run today from 2, and you've got a chance to get yourself a meal for 2 at the Red Herring in Bridge of Allen. We'll be playing Soundbite yet again. All you need to do is to correctly identify the little bites of the song that Smithy will play today. Get the artist and the title right, then win yourself a meal for 2. Simple as that, if you know your music. Great way to play and win. If you're over 18 and living in the Ford Valley, you can enter, and that will be happening from 5:10 tonight with Smithy on the home run. Your chance to go along and win a meal for 2 at the Red Herring in Bridge of Allen with their contemporary neighbourhood restaurant, serving breakfast, brunch and dinner in a relaxed, stylish setting where you can enjoy fresh seasonal dishes and easygoing dining with great foods at the heart of it all, including they've got their pizza and pasta nights on every Tuesday for a tenner, and also vibrant Mexican nights every single Thursday. But if you fancy winning yourself a meal for 2 with Smithy, then make sure you tune into the home run later on today, and your chance to win on Soundbites at Central FM. And as promised, let's get the Nutty Boys on. Yeah, they were at Kelpies Live as well too. Apparently went down a storm. Surprise, surprise. They always put on a cracking gig. This is Our House at Central FM.

0: I just always think of so many days when I hear that song, Ashanti and Foolish from Central FM. And before that, the guys, I say they were performing at Kelpie's Live on Friday. Quite a lot of fessies going around Falkirk on Friday night. I don't know if you noticed if you're out and about. I wasn't, because I was up early Saturday morning doing breakfast. But certainly a few friends that was chatting to share. Yeah, I was just a little bit busy with people wanting Madness on all the time. But anyway, we played Our House at Central FM with tunes coming up before one today. And the number ones at one, we'll get some David Gray and a big one-hit wonder from Eiffel 65 next.
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David Gray, Babylon, Basement Jacks, Do Your Thing, and Eiffel 65, and Blue. Wow, that was a one-hit wonder and a half. Here at Central FM, at lunchtime then for Wednesday. We're out and about this weekend. This Saturday, Gavin Orr will be at the Westfield Wacky Extravaganza, which is taking place at Westfield Park Community Centre in Falkirk. If you fancy going along, there's going to be some brilliant things lined up. Live entertainments, karaoke, sorry, beg your pardon, not karaoke, live entertainment, taekwondo demonstration. We're going to get karaoke from Stuart, I'll tell you. Inflatables, loads of things going on for the kids. Craft stalls as well. Gavin Orr will be there playing the great tunes. Central FM Roadshow will be there if you fancy it going along. It's on from 12 o'clock until 4. So if you can go, enjoy the fun. Great family day out with activities and entertainment for all ages. And while you're there as well, just pop in and say hello to Gavin Orr and the Central FM team while you're there as well. It's on this coming Saturday from 12 noon until 4. It's taking place at the Westfield Park Community Centre in Falkirk. It's Westfield's Wacky Extravaganza, which is on this Saturday. If you can join us, then that'll be absolutely cracking. The tune's on before 1, and the number 1's at 1. We'll get the Spice Girls on, and this from Teddy Swims. It's Mr. Know-It-All, Central FM.

0: It's the one that kicked things off for the Spice Girls back in the day, and Wannabe at Central FM, where at one, we'll be slipping back in time with the number ones at one. Before that, news and sport with Andrew on the way next.
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0: 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Let's get latest news and sports with Andrew Baxter.
16: A £1 million support package has been announced to support evacuated residents in Coles-Norton. People in 97 properties will be out of their homes for at least 8 weeks after ground movement was discovered. The money will be provided to Clackmannanshire Council to help them cover expenses. First Minister John Swinney visited the area last week and says it's a tough time for residents.
17: We saw it firsthand in our discussions with Clackmannanshire Council, the enormous burden that is being addressed by the council in trying to support the residents who have been affected by this evacuation.
16: A 27-year-old man has appeared in court after reports of indecent exposure at Gartmore Dam near Socky. Police were called to the incident on Friday the 22nd of May. The suspect was arrested and charged. House prices across Stirling have risen by nearly 20% in the last 6 years. That's according to data from a Stirling Council report, which will be discussed tomorrow. Private rents have risen by 60% in the last decade. And Stirling Council has announced a new visitor levy support role for businesses across the area. It will provide practical hands-on support ahead of the charge. From next June, there will be a 3% levy on overnight stays across the Stirling region.
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16: Scotland goalkeeper Craig Gordon says Steve Clarke has given no indication as to who will start against Haiti. They kick off their campaign in the early hours of Sunday morning. Gordon is up against Angus Gunn and Liam Kelly for a starting spot in goal, and he's desperate to be picked.
18: We've got a few days left of training to try and impress and show that we're the one to take that position. So, I mean, that goes for all of us.
16: Scotland's women will get a more favourable World Cup playoff draw. It's after beating Israel 5-1 last night. And Manchester United have confirmed midfielder Casemiro will be leaving the Premier League club this month. The Brazil captain joined in 2022. And that's your latest Central FM Sport.
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16: A mixture of sunny spells and showers this afternoon across the Forth Valley with highs of 16 degrees Celsius. That's the latest. I'm Andrew Baxter.
0: Thank you, Andrew. So, slipping back in time at 1 o'clock, let's get on the number ones at one. Lady Gaga, Berlin, and Take That Away.
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from the 90s, Take That and Pray. The Naughties, we played their Lady Gaga and Just Dance on the number ones at one. And we'll head into the 80s for our final tune. Actually, we could have played it on the Wonder Year earlier on today, from 1987, from the big film of that year, Top Gun, Berlin, and Take My Breath Away on the number ones at one from Central FM.

from the original. They are talking about, by the way, another Top Gun spin-off. Really? I mean, they've done that, they've done Maverick, and then just end it there. I suppose it's one of those things, people that are the money men are thinking, yeah, let's milk it for as much as we can get out of it. Berlin from 1987 and Take My Breath Away at Central FM, wrapping up the number ones at one. Ross Turnbull will be taking care of things for you tomorrow from Thursday while I take my little break going stateside, so he'll have the number ones for you just after 1 o'clock here at Central FM with Pink in just a couple of moments. And this is Olivia Rodrigo. It's a Cure from Central FM.

0: There's Pink, who was at the, I think it was the MetLife Gala that she was at a couple of days ago. It was a gala anyway, somewhere in New York. And I thought it was quite funny. I think it was her son had the pink haircut striding out before her. She didn't have any pink in her hair, but I just thought it was really, really cool. There's Raise Your Glass at Central FM. We could be raising a glass to you tomorrow morning by winning some cash. And I'll tell you how it could be you being our next winner at the breakfast table here at Central FM after some Maya and Paul Weller.
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0: Oh, tune and a half. There's Maya and Case over the X at Central FM. Not quite sure about a case of cash. I did mention that earlier on. But you could certainly possibly win £500 tomorrow.
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0: So Brad, Chas and Andrew back tomorrow morning when you wake up at 6:30, and after 8, it's your route to win some cash with Wake Up and Cash In. So basically what the team will do is they'll give you a random letter and then you've got to get 10 answers right, all using that random letter. So for example, they may give you the letter A and ask you, can you give us a car make? So you say Audi. Or a country, you say maybe Australia, that sort of thing. We had a contestant this morning, it was Margaret Syme from Tullabuddy. She had a go this morning, only managed to get 6 out of 10, so no £500 for her. But it could be you getting your hands on £500 tomorrow morning. Want to get yourself registered, head on to centralfm.co.uk/wakeup, and it could be you getting your hands on £500 with Wake Up and Cash In. 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

0: I'm having a little laugh to myself because I've just played in the week that Taylor Swift gets married, two exes back to back, Harry Styles and Calvin Harris. Of course, Harry's got an invite for the wedding, but he said that he can't make it due to the fact he's got his world tour on just now. I don't know whether Calvin got an invite. Who knows? Well, he's loved up and he's got his kids anyway, so everything's fine. Everybody's fine. And we played Satisfy at Central FM. With tunes on before two, we'll wheel out some Climby Fisher and we'll do a classic hit from No Doubt. Don't Speak is on the way next here at Central FM.
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Gwen Stefani with Don't Speak at Central FM. Lunchtime then for Wednesday. Smithy on today from 2. He's back from his hogs. You've got to Liv Cowell from 6 o'clock. Of course, Liv getting you in the mood, 6:30. You know what Wednesday's like? A bit of a downer one. Midweek Wednesday, so she'll get some pep in your step with a half-hour house party with Liv. And then the spotlights on local music and unsigned acts across the Forth Valley and further afield from 9 o'clock. That's where we line up over the next couple of hours across the Forth Valley at Central FM as we get on Climby Fisher. 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

0: Climby Fisher, and Love Changes Everything from Central FM, and that's about a lot for me today. And that's me for what, a week and a bit? I'll be back on a week on Saturday with breakfast. Failing that, if you can't join me at the weekend, I'll be back a week on Monday. So Ross Turnbull taking care of things for the next few days while I'm off, whatever you're up to. Enjoy it. And Smithy is on the way next with the home run. For all that, we'll check in with Andrew Baxter. Latest news at 2 next.
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3: Rejig what you were going to say that. There, yeah.
4: Yeah.
3: Only I would have loved to know how you were going to explain the original website. That's all I'm going to say.
4: It's not, but Only Farmers, he's released Only Farmers. 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
13: But latest at 2, here comes Andrew Baxter.
14: The Scottish Government has announced a £1 million support package to help residents in Colesnaughton who have been evacuated. They'll be out of their homes for at least 8 weeks after ground movement was discovered. First Minister John Swinney visited the area last week. This is what he saw.
15: In a discussion with families who have been affected, the scale of the disruption in turning their lives upside down as a consequence of this incident.
14: A 27-year-old man has appeared in court after reports of indecent exposure at Gartmore Dam near Socky. Police were called to the incident on Friday the 22nd of May. The suspect was arrested and charged. New data shows house prices in Stirling have risen by nearly 20% in the last 6 years. Meanwhile, private rents have risen by 60% in the last decade. Stirling Council is looking at ways to manage demand for housing across the area. They're meeting tomorrow to discuss the report. And Scotland goalkeeper Craig Gordon says Steve Clarke has given no indication as to who will start against Haiti. They kick off their campaign in the early hours of Sunday morning. Gordon is up against Angus Gunn and Liam Kelly for a starting spot in goal, and he's desperate to be picked.
8: We've got a few days left of training to try and impress and show that we're the one to take that position. So, I mean, that goes for all of us.
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14: A mixture of sunny spells and showers this afternoon across the Forth Valley with highs of 16 degrees Celsius. That's the latest. I'm Andrew Baxter.
13: Right, just gone 2 o'clock. How does this work again? Is this thing on? It's been a while. Hello, I'm Smithy, back from my holidays. Have you missed me? I missed you. No, honestly, I did. Believe you me.
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It's the station that plays you the best songs all day long. Central FM, Nelly Furtado and Maneater. Metro Station was shaking just before that, getting us underway for the home run. I'm Smithy. I'm back off my holidays. I managed to survive a week, not only with the wife. I'm joking. I think she survived the week with me, to be perfectly honest. I did, however, manage to survive the week in, what was it, 32 degree heat. Honestly, have you seen the size of me? And you see my complexion and stuff like that, you would understand why I'm saying that, honestly. I'm not built for heat, believe you me, I'm built for comfort. Managed to survive that, managed to survive. I'm not a great flyer either, survived the planes. Apart from the near-death experience I had at a water park, it was quite a good holiday, actually. I'll share the water park experience with you fairly soon. It really was a sight to behold, according to the other half. So we'll chat about that, no doubt, throughout the show. Hopefully you've missed me. I've missed you in the afternoons. Hopefully Ross kept you company. I'm sure he did. He's back tomorrow, of course, in for Stuart McCafferty from 10 at Central FM. All the stuff you'd come to know and love is still on the way, though, of course, on the show. We'll have the soundbite competition a bit later on. Your chance to win yourself a meal for two. More on that later. We've got the home time humdinger and, of course, Hit the Headline all on the way in the next few hours here at Central FM. 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And brand new Ariana Grande as well at Central FM. How good is this?

0: Incognito with Jocelyn Brown. There goes Don't Worry About a Thing. Central FM, just after 2:15. Wednesday afternoon. Smithy back. Rather, I don't tan. I would say tanned after a holiday. I'm not even that. I'm slightly red in the arms. A little bit. I had a wee bit of an accident on last day. And forgot to put sun cream on when I went down to the pool, which has left my arms a wee bit red. Apart from that, nay tan. Either go red or I just stay white. There's no tan going on here. Right, let's do hit the headline for today then. As always, your job is to come up with a song that goes along with our headline today. A little bit of fun involved in this. As always, 0330-838-1031 if you want to WhatsApp us your song suggestions. Remember, you can text as well, 81400. Start your message with the word Central. If you're listening on the app this afternoon, you can absolutely get in touch through the app and let us know what your thoughts are with regards to a song. For this headline today, police poke fun at worst scam ever as a fake letter claims bank cards could burst into flames. This is a genuine story. It's made the press today. Cheshire police have made light of a bank card hoax on Twitter, or X, which asked customers to return debit cards as they could cause spontaneous pocket fires. Apparently, police shared details of the worst scam ever, and basically it's a letter sent out urging customers to return the debit cards for fears that they could burst into flames. Cheshire's force posted a photo of the false documentation on X to warn people of the hoax, but also poked fun at the amateur scam, asked customers, so not customers, but customers, spelled with an O instead of a U, to send back the suspected flammable cards as a precaution. Not a precaution, but a precaution. So there are many flaws in this scam, as you would see. But genuinely, they will not stop these scammers, will they? Anything, seriously. Police poke fun at worst scam ever as fake letter claims bank cards could burst into flames. That is our headline today. Keep your suggestions for songs coming in. 0330-838-1031. As I say, on WhatsApp, 81400 on the text. Start your message with Central through the app as well, and we'll find ourselves a winning song to play just before 3 this afternoon at Central FM.
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Dire Straits, Walk of Life with Central FM. Half past two, Wednesday afternoon. I don't know about you, right? And I wasn't feeling it before I went on holiday, I must admit. See, now that the World Cup starts this week, I am actually buzzing for the World Cup. And I got to watch the friendly match against Bolivia in the sunshine. And we won, we were 4-0 up at halftime. When did you ever see a Scotland team 4-0 up at halftime? Honestly, the fact that I was in the sunshine and may have enjoyed one too many sangrias on the all-inclusive, I'm sitting there 4-0 up at halftime, I'm thinking, we're at least getting the final this time round. Actually buzzing about the World Cup. It all starts tomorrow night, of course.

0: It's Mike and the Mechanics over my shoulder, Central FM. Wednesday afternoon, 25 minutes away from 3. I'm Smithy, hello. We're in the middle of doing today's hit headline, which is this, by the way. Police poke fun at worst ever scam as fake letter claims bank cards could burst into flames. This is Cheshire Police that's put this on their X feed, and it's a letter purporting to be from a bank asking people to return their debit cards as a precaution, not a precaution, but a precaution, as they may burst into flames, B-O-R-S-T. There are a number of spelling mistakes in the letter, which instantly is a red flag, of course, and I've never heard of that happening in my life either, bursting into flames. So obviously it's a scam letter, and Cheshire Police mocking the scam letter on X today, in the headline, police fake poke fun at worst ever scam as fake letter claims bank cards could burst into flames. Thanks for all these song suggestions that we've had in so far. At least I missed you, Smithy. And then a whole host of songs. Dire Straits, Money for Nothing. Money, Money, Money by ABBA. Girl on Fire by Alicia Keys has been suggested by Jacqueline as well. That's a good little song. Do like that. Keep them coming in. 0330-838-1031 on WhatsApp. You can text, remember, 81400. Start your message with the word Central. 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Police poke fun at worst ever scam as fake letter claims bank cards could burst into flames. 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

It's Eliza, there she goes, it's Central FM, definitely called Eliza. I remember years ago someone on the radio, here is, was here at Central FM actually, many years ago, and they called them the Ellies. They will remain nameless to protect their identity. Anyway, Somber's latest single on the way in a few minutes' time, plus our winning song on Hit the Headline. Final chance to get in touch and suggest a song this afternoon. For our headline, police poke fun at worst ever scam as fake letter claims bank cards could burst into flames. Not true, obviously. Hence the reason that Cheshire Police are poking fun of it on the X platform today. If you can think of a song, 0330 838 1031. Like I say, winning song on the way after Somber and this new Niall Horan as well, Central FM.

the WhatsApp, through the text as well, and of course on the app, suggesting songs for our Hit the Headline today. Police poke fun at worst scam ever as fake letter claims bank cards could burst into flames. That's not handy, is it? Let's be honest. Thanks to everyone who got in touch today. Quite a number of people suggesting the song that was won, actually. Lisa being one of them. She also suggested, "The police don't stand so close to me." Probably because they'll go up in flames. Very true. You did suggest a winning song as well, Lisa. As did Jacqueline as well. It comes from Alicia Keys.

0: It's Alicia Keys, Girl on Fire, Central FM. Winning song today on Hit the Headline. We'll have another one for you tomorrow, of course, tomorrow afternoon, around about 20 past two. Hopefully by then I've managed to master how to speak again after a week and a half on holiday. I'm sure we'll be fine. We'll be just fine. All right, loving Jamiroquai, lined up and ready to go after news at 3 next.
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0: The latest news at 3. Here's Andrew Baxter.
12: The Scottish Government has announced a £1 million support package to help residents in Colesnaughton who have been evacuated. They'll be out of their homes for at least 8 weeks after ground movement was discovered. First Minister John Swinney visited the area last week. This is what he saw.
13: In a discussion with families who have been affected, the scale of the disruption in turning their lives upside down as a consequence of this incident.
12: A 27-year-old man has appeared in court after reports of indecent exposure at Gartmore Dam near Socky. Police were called to the incident on Friday the 22nd of May. The suspect was arrested and charged. New data shows house prices in Stirling have risen by nearly 20% in the last 6 years. Meanwhile, private rents have risen by 60% in the last decade. Stirling Council is looking at ways to manage demand for housing across the area. They're meeting tomorrow to discuss the report. And Scotland goalkeeper Craig Gordon says Steve Clarke has given no indication as to who will start against Haiti. They kick off their campaign in the early hours of Sunday morning. Gordon is up against Angus Gunn and Liam Kelly for a starting spot in goal, and he's desperate to be picked.
14: We've got a a few days left of training to try and impress and show that we're the one to take that position. So, I mean, that goes for all of us.
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12: A mixture of sunny spells and showers this afternoon across the Forth Valley with highs of 16 degrees Celsius. That's the latest. I'm Andrew Baxter.
0: 3 minutes past three, Wednesday afternoon. We'll find out what's happening in the world of entertainment news in the next 20 minutes. Some brilliant tunes on the way as well, including Jamiroquai next.
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Ed's Loving with You're a Superstar here at Central FM. Jamiroquai, Love Philosophy. Before that, getting us underway for another hour of Wednesday's Home Run, 10 past three. I'm Smithy. Hello, back from holiday, back from a near-death experience in a lazy river at a theme park. You ever been to Siam Park in Tenerife? You know, you have to, if you've ever been, you have to go on these like rubber rings to go on the lazy river. And you can picture the size of me. You can go on the website and see the size of me. Could not get my backside into one of those rubber rings. Eventually got on one, and what could only be described as like being on the dodgems was what entailed after that. My head was banging off the side of the lazy river. I was upside down. I was capsized. I was everywhere. Near-death experience in Siam Park, but never mind. Back with a wee bit of a tan, wee bit of redness around the arms. Good to be back, though. Beard brand new Gracia Abrams now at Central FM.

0: It is Mojo Lady. Hear me tonight, Central FM, 17 minutes past three. As promised, we'll catch up on the very latest from the world of entertainment news. Taylor Swift in there as well. Her fans are fueling rumours after an apparent leak from the Taylor Swift camp. We'll find out about that fairly soon. Plus news on Niall Horan and Shaboozy and Beyonce as well. We'll also feature in our entertainment news in 10 minutes time. 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
0: I feel like I'm all out of loop with these showbiz and what's been happening recently. I haven't been on holiday. However, what I can see, Taylor Swift has sent fans into a frenzy once again after viral images claiming to be show artwork from debut sped across social media. The speculation comes just days after the singer released I Knew It, I Knew You, a collaboration with Toy Story 5. Many Swifties believe the timing, along with the country-inspired sound of the new track, point towards her long-awaited re-recording of her debut album. The sepia-toned visuals quickly gained traction online, with some fans convinced that they were genuine promotional images. Others were less certain, however, suggesting the pictures were created using artificial intelligence, or AI, to me and you. AI's wild these days, isn't it, with some of the things that you can create. It's nuts. Niall Horan, meanwhile, is in the showbiz news today. He's released a new performance video for Better Man, a track he describes as one of his favourite songs he has ever written, apparently. Sharing the video on Instagram, the former One Direction star said he was delighted to finally create visuals for the song as part of a collaboration with Vivo. Fans quickly flooded social media with praise, with many calling Better Man one of the standout tracks from his latest album, Dinner Party. The emotional ballad was released on the 4th of June, has already become a fan favourite, with Horan previously revealing it holds a special place amongst his songwriting catalogue. He's going to be embarking on his tour fairly soon as well, if I remember correctly. Shabuzi has revealed he didn't know whether his contributions to Beyoncé's Cowboy Carter album had made the final track list until he saw it online. The singer recorded verses for Spaghetti and Sweet Honey Buckland after being invited to work on the project. He later discovered Beyoncé had kept his contributions exactly as recorded. Shabuzi described the experience as hugely motivating, saying Beyoncé's support gave him confidence and his career has continued to grow since.
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2: 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We'll be right back.

0: It's Beyonce and Halo at Central FM. We'll catch up with Martin for the first time this afternoon in a few minutes. Find out what's happening on the Forth Valleys roads. I mentioned earlier how I'm buzzing, and I wasn't before I left for holiday, but buzzing for the World Cup now. You should be as well. You can get ready for summer's biggest football tournament with McMichael's TV and appliances in Alloa. We teamed up with McMichael's to give you one lucky listener, could be you, the chance to win a 65-inch 4K Ultra HD QLED TV. So you won't miss a single kick of the ball this World Cup. 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
5: We're off to a clear start across the Forth Valley Motorway Network this Wednesday afternoon. M80, M876, M9 all check out fine. In the Stirling Air 3 Road, a bit busy southbound as you head towards the Causeway Head roundabout. In Falkirk, the Grahams Road already busy northbound as you head from the Central Retail Park out towards Bainsford. The A9 slowing southbound as you head from the Helix in towards the Westfield roundabout. In Falkirk Road also slowing, that's in both directions between the Earlsgate roundabout and the Westfield roundabout. Finally, the Clapmanshire Bridge is delay free both north and southbound. You can call us with an update on the Central FM jam line 0330 838 0131. That's the latest. I'm Martin Robertson.
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It's Brian Adams. The only thing that looks good on me is you. I've used worse chatter blinds in my time, to be fair. Right, back tomorrow morning, of course. You can wake up with Brad, Chaz and Andrew from 6.30 each weekday morning. They've got a chance for you to win £500 as well. Here's how it works. They'll give you a random letter of the alphabet. 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Smash it, you bag yourself £500 in cash. Easy as that. If you don't quite manage to bag the cash, though, then they'll sort you out with a wake-up and cash-in mug instead. Much sought after. 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

0: It's Ariana Grande one last time here at Central FM, running things off for another hour of the home run. We're back after 4, got the home time humdinger, which is on the way to get the old grey matter working. If you're into the final hour of work, then home time humdinger is the thing you'll need to get you through. We'll do that around about 4:40. And we've still got a meal for two to give away as well in that soundbite after 5 o'clock this evening. Plus, Martin here with travel is all happening after your latest news at 4 next.
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14: A £1 million support package has been announced to support evacuated residents in Coldsnorton. People in 97 properties will be out of their homes for at least 8 weeks after ground movement was discovered. The money will be provided to Clough Manager Council to help them cover expenses. First Minister John Swinney visited the area last week and says it's a tough time for residents.
15: We saw it firsthand in our discussions with Clackmannshire Council, the enormous burden that is being addressed by the Council in trying to support the residents who have been affected by this evacuation.
14: A 27-year-old man has appeared in court after reports of indecent exposure at Gartmore Dam near Socky. Police were called to the incident on Friday the 22nd of May. The suspect was arrested and charged. House prices across Stirling have risen by nearly 20% in the last 6 years. That's according to data from a Stirling Council report, which will be discussed tomorrow. Private rents have risen by 60% in the last decade. And Stirling Council has announced a new visitor levy support role for businesses across the area. It will provide practical hands-on support ahead of the charge. From next June, there will be a 3% levy on overnight stays across the Stirling region.
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14: A mixture of sunny spells and showers this afternoon across the Forth Valley with highs of 16 degrees Celsius. That's the latest. I'm Andrew Baxter.
0: Wednesday afternoon, 2 minutes past four is Smithy. Hello. I'm back from the holidays and back, hopefully, to give you a meal for two. More on that soon, plus Walk the Moon on the way.
1: Now, more of the best songs all day long.

Ed's Hathaway, Central FM. And what is love? 4:10, Wednesday afternoon. Smithy back from his holidays. Good to be back as well. I'm a creature of home comforts. It's nice being away and all that kind of thing. We'll get on to why I was a wee bit disappointed when I came back, though. It's all to do with the cats. Walk the Moon before that, Shut Up and Dance. And we'll catch up with Martin fairly soon for a look at the Forth Valley roads. Dare I say, not looking too bad this afternoon. A full update with Martin, as I say, on the way in round about 15 minutes time here at Central FM. And of course, we've got the home time humdinger as well. If you're looking to get the old grey matter working before you head home at 5 o'clock this evening, I have a question for you. Another one at round about 20 to 5 this evening. Back off my holidays, back in the early hours of Tuesday morning. So I thought, you know what, I'm going to take the Tuesday off as well, because I could have feasibly come in and done the show in the afternoon. I thought, you know what, I'm going to have tomorrow off, which I'm glad I did. I was recovering and emptying my suitcase and stuff. My wee cats, though, Bella, Maisie and Coco, love of my life. If you listen to the show on a regular basis, you'll know the cats are the love of my life, and they love their dad and love coming up for cuddles and stuff. Always had to leave them for a week. Our friend Francis went and stayed at our house and looked after them and stuff. Genuinely got back in the early hours of Tuesday morning. I was expecting a big welcome, especially from wee Coco, who usually loves a cuddle with her dad. Genuinely, the three of them ignored me and sat with their back to me most of the day yesterday. Little madams, let me tell you. Did change your mind tonight, though.

0: Ed Erasmus in the Shadows at Central FM. Wednesday afternoon, you can join us this weekend. We are out and about once again at Westfield's Wacky Extravaganza. Gavin's going to be there playing some great tunes with loads happening for all the family, including a parade, live entertainment, a taekwondo demonstration, inflatables and face painting for the kids, craft stalls and much, much more as well. It's going to be a fantastic afternoon of family fun, entertainment and community spirit in the heart of Westfield. Simply come along and enjoy the fun. That's all there is to it. There's plenty to see and do throughout the afternoon. Activities and entertainment for all ages. Be sure to stop by and say hello to Gavin and the Central FM team while you're there as well. And this Saturday from 12 noon through until 4 at Westfield Park Community Centre in Falkirk. It should be a fantastic day. And if you're heading along, it's between 12 and 4, where you'll find our Gavin doing there playing the tunes and introducing some of the games as well. Go along and say hello.
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10: M80 heavy Glasgow bound as you head from the M876 merge at Dinnylone, head down towards Castlecary and then further south, a bit busy as you're passing Cumbernauld. In Stirling, Burramuir Road running well between the Creeks and Customs roundabouts. Now in Falkirk, the Grahams Road busy northbound between the Central Retail Park and Bainsford. A9 busy southbound as you head in towards the Westfield roundabout. And Falkirk Road slowing in both directions between the Elsgate roundabout and the Westfield roundabout. Finally, the Clapmanshire Bridge checks out fine in both directions. You can call us with an update on the Central FM channel. 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That's the latest. I'm Martin Robertson.
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0: 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Down Under here at Central FM. As promised, home time humdinger on the way in about 10 minutes' time. Like I say, it'll easily get you through the last 20 minutes, half an hour of work this evening. We'll give you that answer just before 5. We've got music from Ed Sheeran on the way, and we're back with some Outkast in a second. Right now, nearly 4:30. Let's get your latest news headlines this Wednesday afternoon with Andrew.
1: £1 million support package has been announced to support evacuated residents in Coldsnorton. People in 97 properties will be out of their homes for at least 8 weeks after ground movement was discovered. A 27-year-old man has appeared in court after reports of indecent exposure at Gartmore Dam near Socky. Police were called to the incident on Friday the 22nd of May. And new data shows house prices in Stirling have risen by nearly 20% in the last 6 years. Meanwhile, private rents have risen by 60% in the last decade.

0: Ed Sheeran at Central FM. Azazam, right, 24 minutes away from 5 then. Without further ado, let's get underway with tonight's Hometime Humdinger. As always, if you want to get in touch with your answers, you can absolutely do that through WhatsApp 0330-838-1031. Remember, you can text me this afternoon as well. Start a new message off with the word Central, then of course your answer and your name. So if we don't know your name, you can't mention you on the radio. Then send that off to 81400. Or, of course, if you're using the Central FM app this afternoon, you can use that to get in touch as well. But what day today? So stick with me on this one. The Pope has it, but doesn't use it. Your father has it, but your mother uses it. Nuns do not need it. Your lady's friend's husband has it, and she uses it. What are we talking about? And you're probably thinking, Smithy, run that by me again. That was horrendous. Right, stick with me on this one. The Pope has it, but he doesn't use it. Your father has it, but your mother uses it. Nuns don't need it. Your lady's friend's husband has it, and she uses it. What is it? What is the it that we're talking about today? 0330-838-1031 on the WhatsApp. And remember, you can get in touch through the Central FM app if that's how you're listening as well. Answer on the way before 5 this afternoon. And music from the KWS on the way after Travel with Martin next.
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14: M80 heavy Glasgow bound as you head from the M876 merge at Dinnylone, head down towards Castlekerry and then further south, a bit busy as you're passing Cumbernauld. In Stirling, Burramuir Road running well between the Creeks and Customs roundabouts. Now in Falkirk, the Graham's Road busy northbound between the Central Retail Park and Bainsford. A9 busy southbound as you head in towards the Westfield roundabout. and Falkirk Road slowing in both directions between the Elsgate roundabout and the Westfield roundabout. Finally, the Clapmanshire Bridge checks out fine in both directions. You can call us with an update on the Central FM jam line 0330 838 1031. That's the latest. I'm Martin Robertson.
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5 o'clock then. The Pope has it but doesn't use it. Your father has it but your mother uses it. Nuns don't need it. And your lady's friend's husband has it and she uses it. What is the it we are talking about? You'll find out after Vanessa Carlton and Bruno Mars as well at Central FM.

0: It's Vanessa Carlton, 1,000 miles here at Central FM. 3 minutes away from five. Let's wrap up today's hometown humdinger then. The Pope has it but doesn't use it. Your father has it, but your mother uses it. Nuns don't need it. Your lady friend's husband has it, and she uses it. What were we talking about today? Everyone who got in touch, as we mentioned earlier on, managing to get the right answer today, which was, by the way, a surname or last name is the answer we're looking for. Surname or last name, I would have accepted either. Was the correct answer this afternoon. We'll have another home time humdinger for you around about 4:55 tomorrow.
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0: 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Here's Andrew Baxter.
16: The Scottish Government has announced a £1 million support package to help residents in Coldsnorton who have been evacuated. They'll be out of their homes for at least 8 weeks after ground movement was discovered. First Minister John Swinney visited the area last week. This is what he saw.
17: In a discussion with families who have been affected, the scale of the disruption in turning their lives upside down as a consequence of this incident.
16: A 27-year-old man has appeared in court after reports of indecent exposure at Gartmore Dam near Socky. Police were called to the incident on Friday the 22nd of May. The suspect was arrested and charged. New data shows house prices in Stirling have risen by nearly 20% in the last 6 years. Meanwhile, private rents have risen by 60% in the last decade. Stirling Council is looking at ways to manage demand for housing across the area. They're meeting tomorrow to discuss the report. And Scotland goalkeeper Craig Gordon says Steve Clarke has given no indication as to who will start against Haiti. They kick off their campaign in the early hours of Sunday morning. Gordon is up against Angus Gunn and Liam Kelly for a starting spot in goal, and he's desperate to be picked.
18: We've got a few days left of training to try and impress and show that we're the one to take that position. So, I mean, that goes for all of us.
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16: A mixture of sunny spells and showers this afternoon across the Forth Valley with highs of 16 degrees Celsius. That's the latest. I'm Andrew Baxter.
0: We'll be playing Soundbite in a few minutes' time here at Central FM. Your chance to win a meal for two at the Red Henning in Bridge of Allen coming up after the Saturdays. And Britney Spears now as well.
1: Now, more of the best songs all day long.

0: 9 minutes past five, Wednesday evening with the Saturdays and the Ego, Britney Spears. You drive me crazy as well. Getting us underway for the final hour of the home run for Wednesday. Already feels like this afternoon's flown by. Usually when you come back off holiday, not to rub it in again, I've been on holiday. But yeah, usually the first day back drags, don't you find? I'm flown by this afternoon. Can't believe we're at 5:10 already. Right, music from Cammy Barnes on the way. First, though...
1: Soundbite with the Red Herring.
0: Right, we've got chances for you to win a meal for two at the Red Herring in Bridge of Allen. It's a contemporary neighbourhood restaurant serving breakfast, brunch and lunch, and also dinner as well in a relaxed, stylish setting. You can enjoy fresh seasonal dishes and easygoing dining with great food at the heart of it all, including pizza and pasta for £10 every Tuesday, and vibrant Mexican nights every Thursday as well, which sound fantastic. And like I say, your chance to be a winner with a meal for two at the Red Herring in Bridge of Allen on Soundbite here at Central FM. Now, Ross has been playing Soundbite while I've been away, so it's his clip that's running at the moment. All you have to do is give me the name of the song and the artist in this here clip. Any idea what that could be? If you want to register to play, of course, 0330-838-1031 on WhatsApp, or the Central FM app is available for you to get in touch as well, and hopefully win yourself that meal for two at the Red Herring. We're looking for the name of the song and the artist, please. Like I say, 0330-838-1031 on WhatsApp to register. It could be all you on air playing the game in around 10 minutes' time to win that meal for two at the Red Herring in Bridge of Allen. Here it is one more time. Song and artist, please, and remember to register. You can do that through WhatsApp or, of course, on the Central FM app as well. What is that song? Who is the artist? Tell us. And a meal for two could be yours at the Red Herring in Bridge of Allen. Good luck.

0: Legend and All of Me at Central FM. Keep your answers coming in then for today's soundbites. Your chance to win a meal for two at the Red Herring in Bridge of Allen. Lots of cool stuff on the menu there. All you have to do, very simply, is drop me a WhatsApp, 0330-838-1031, or get in touch through the Central FM app and tell me the name of this song and the artist. I reckon that's fairly easy, actually. It's Ross's clip. It's not my clip. It was Ross that made it. Blame him. I reckon it is fairly easy, though. What is that song? Who's it by? Tell us, like, say, on 0330-838-1031. You could be on air playing the game in the next 10 minutes here at Central FM. Plus, Martin has the very latest travel next.
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7: M80 heavy Glasgow bound as you head from Denny down towards Castle Cary, and Stirling bound it's heavy from Mullinsburn up towards Kondorra. In Stirling, the A91 sluggish southbound as you head in towards the Bannockburn interchange. In Falkirk, the Grahams Road busy northbound between the Central Retail Park and Bainsford. A9 busy both ways in towards the Westfield roundabout. Falkirk Road slowing in both directions between the Ellsgate roundabout and the Westfield roundabout. And A907 busy Alloa bound from Helensfield through to the Park Mill roundabout. You can call us with an update on the Central FM jam line, 0330 838 1031. That's the latest. I'm Martin Robertson.
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0: It's Snow Patrol, it's Chasing Cars here at Central FM. Got a brilliant song from D-Ream on the way fairly soon. Some classic Whitesnake in a few minutes' time as well. Plus Brad, Chaz and Andrew, who are here waking up each weekday morning, of course, here at Central FM, have a fantastic chance for you to win next week. Brilliant, brilliant chance. We'll chat about that as well before six.
1: A £1 million support package has been announced to support evacuated residents in Coldsnorton. People in 97 properties will be out of their homes for at least 8 weeks after ground movement was discovered. A 27-year-old man has appeared in court after reports of indecent exposure at Gartmore Dam near Socky. Police were called to the incident on Friday, the 22nd of May. And new data shows house prices in Stirling have risen by nearly 20% in the last 6 years. Meanwhile, private rents have risen by 60% in the last decade.

0: What a tune. You can put the air guitar down now. Whitesnake, here I go again. At Central FM, we'll hear from Fats and Small. We'll hear from Robert Thomas and Santana before six as well. If you want to be a winner next week with Brad, Shaz and Andrew, and you're a fan of Blair Main's Farm Shop and Coffee Boffy, and they've got a brilliant chance for you to win next week in the mornings when you wake up with Brad, Shaz and Andrew. I'll tell you all about that before 6 o'clock this evening. First of all, our final travel update of the afternoon next.
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15: M80 heavy Glasgow bound as you head from the M876 Mirror to Denylon, head down towards Castle Carey. In Stirling, the A91 sluggish southbound between the Greencorn Hills roundabout and the Bannockburn interchange. In Falkirk, the Grahams Road busy northbound between the Central Retail Park and Bainsford. The A9 busy southbound as you head from the Helix in towards the Westfield roundabout. Falkirk Road slowing in both directions between the Elsgate roundabout and the Westfield roundabout. And the A907 busy Alloa bound from Helensfield through to the Park Mill roundabout. You can call us with an update on the Central FM jam line 0330 838 1031. That's the latest. I'm Martin Robertson.
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Now, Blair Means Farm Shop and Coffee Buffy is celebrating 25 years in business, and we're giving you the chance to win £100 vouchers all next week with Brad, Chaz and Andrew, of course, when you wake up with them each weekday morning here at Central FM. Next week, nestled at the foot of the beautiful Ochil Hills, Blair Means has been serving local communities since opening its doors back in 2001 and becoming one of Scotland's best-loved farm shops and coffee destinations. And if you're paying them a visit during their anniversary week, there are even more reasons to celebrate as well, with in-store tastings, fantastic offers on furniture and gifts, plus lucky dip prizes for every coffee shop customer as well. 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We're playing the year it began. So basically, Andrew, Shaz and Brad's going to be heading back to 2001, the year Blair Means first opened their doors, and each day they'll give you the chance to put your knowledge of 2001 to the test and win £100 Blair Means vouchers. 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You must be 18 or over and a Forth Valley resident. 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

0: It's Man on the Moon. It comes from REM here at Central FM. That is your lot for me for today. Thank you very much for your company once again. Liv on the way from 6 o'clock this evening. Of course, she'll have an hour of fantastic brand new unsigned artists from 9 o'clock, local bands, because that is what Liv does. And she's here from 6. Local bands on the way from 9 o'clock tonight, of course, here at Central FM. We'll catch you back here tomorrow on the Home Run from 2. See you then.
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10: 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Let's have an update on all the latest news now with Andrew Baxter.
12: A £1 million support package has been announced to support evacuated residents in Coldsnorton. People in 97 properties will be out of their homes for at least 8 weeks after ground movement was discovered. The money will be provided to Clackmannanshire Council to help them cover expenses. First Minister John Swinney visited the area last week and says it's a tough time for residents.
13: We saw it firsthand in our discussions with Clackmannanshire Council, the enormous burden that is being addressed by the council in trying to support the residents who have been affected by this evacuation.
12: A 27-year-old man has appeared in court after reports of indecent exposure at Gartmore Dam near Socky. Police were called to the incident on Friday the 22nd of May. The suspect was arrested and charged. House prices across Stirling have risen by nearly 20% in the last 6 years. That's according to data from a Stirling Council report, which will be discussed tomorrow. Private rents have risen by 60% in the last decade. And Stirling Council has announced a new visitor levy support role for businesses across the area. It will provide practical hands-on support ahead of the charge. From next June, there will be a 3% levy on overnight stays across the Stirling region.
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12: Largely dry tonight across the Forth Valley with a chance of the odd shower and lows of 4 degrees Celsius. That's the latest. I'm Andrew Baxter.
10: 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Let's continue this Wednesday with some absolute bangers. Got TLC on next, and now some Basement Jacks.
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A classic. TLC, a No Scrub soundtrack in your Wednesday evening across the Forth Valley. This is Central FM with the best songs all day long. It is a joy to have you. Thank you so much for being here. Your half-hour house party lined up for 6:30 as usual. We've got Sheryl Crow on next as well. And right now, latest from Alex Watt.

0: Good vibes from Cheryl Crow this evening. We are on a wonderful Wednesday. Has it been a good week so far? Are we looking forward to a nice restful weekend? Or maybe it is all go, go, go, in which case we can keep you going with some brilliant tunes from Neo, Milky, and Manic Street Preachers are going to kick off the half-hour house party at about 6:30.
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One of my favourite tunes for this summer, Milky, and Just The Way You Are, keeping us going this Wednesday evening. My name is Liv Cowell and it is 6:30. Time then to jump into a whole half hour of non-stop feel-good party tunes with Gat Decor on the way, Body Rockers, Madonna. And as promised, we're going to start off with excellent vibes from Manic Street Preachers, A Design For Life.

0: Get the Core and Passion, bringing us absolutely incredible energy this Wednesday. This is our half-hour house party. You're joining us on Central FM. My name is Liv, and we've got more to come from body rockers Madonna and Chic.
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picking about at home that need broken in, I want you to go and now go and find them, put on a thick pair of socks and have a proper dance around. 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

0: 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What an absolutely incredible end to our half-hour house party. 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
15: A £1 million support package has been announced to support evacuated residents in Coldsnorton. People in 97 properties will be out of their homes for at least 8 weeks after ground movement was discovered. The money will be provided to Clackmannanshire Council to help them cover expenses. First Minister John Swinney visited the area last week and says it's a tough time for residents.
16: We saw it firsthand in our discussions with Clackmannanshire Council, the enormous burden that is being addressed by the council in trying to support the residents who have been affected by this evacuation.
15: A 27-year-old man has appeared in court after reports of indecent exposure at Gartmore Dam near Socky. Police were called to the incident on Friday the 22nd of May. The suspect was arrested and charged. House prices across Stirling have risen by nearly 20% in the last 6 years. That's according to data from a Stirling Council report, which will be discussed tomorrow. Private rents have risen by 60% in the last decade. And Stirling Council has announced a new visitor levy support role for businesses across the area. It will provide practical hands-on support ahead of the charge. From next June, there will be a 3% levy on overnight stays across the Stirling region.
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15: Largely dry tonight across the Forth Valley with a chance of the odd shower and lows of 4 degrees Celsius. That's the latest. I'm Andrew Baxter.
0: Good evening, this is Central FM with the best songs all day long. My name is Liv and we continue with Olly Murray's Somber and Blur on the way after this from 5.
17: Now, more of the best songs all day long. Central.

Nice wee throwback from Ollie Mars there, Troublemaker on Central FM. And I have been absolutely blasting this one over the last week or so. It's such a good tune. Somber is really having his moment right now. We're so chuffed about it. He's an absolute star in the making. This is one of those big tunes from this year. It's Homewrecker.

0: a classic. Blur on Central FM. Good evening and welcome. I hope you're having a wonderful night. A nice midway point to the week, perhaps, if you're a 9-to-5-er. We'll keep you going with some Beyonce and Harry Styles on the way. And your chance to win a TV ahead of the World Cup.
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Beyoncé. That was Texas Hold'em on Central FM. Liv Cowell hanging out with you now, and I cannot believe that tomorrow is the official beginning of the World Cup 2026. So, so exciting. Cannot wait to see the Scotland team go over there and just give it their best shot. And I'm looking forward to it as well, just getting all the gang together, getting all the pals and the family round on the table and having a proper good night of it. And for that, all you need is a really good TV. We can help you out with that. We've teamed up with McMichael's TV and Appliances in Alloa to give one lucky listener the chance to win a 65-inch 4K Ultra HD QLED TV. You won't miss a single kick of the ball. Honestly, it's going to be amazing. 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Couldn't be easier. And don't forget that McMichael's do so much more than just TVs. They've also got a huge range of home appliances too. 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Entries close tomorrow, Thursday the 11th of June, so make sure you get your entry in before then. And a massive thank you to our friends over at McMichael's TV and Appliances in Alloa. Alright, back into the tunes. Mariah Carey is on the way next, and now Mr. Harry Styles.

0: Good vibes. Mariah Carey soundtracking your Wednesday evening across the Forth Valley with Fantasy. Liv Kimmel hanging out with you. And plenty more to come. Got Cammy Barnes lined up for you. Some Texas and The Wanted are on next.
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0: can't beat it, can you? Every video I've seen of these guys doing like live stuff, even in the last couple of years, is just unbeatable. If you've seen them recently, I am incredibly jealous. Texas and Say What You Want on Central FM. More to come from me. Got all the best songs all day long, continuing at 8. And Andrew has an update on all the news.
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11: 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At 8 o'clock, let's have an update on the latest news now with Andrew Baxter.
13: A £1 million support package has been announced to support evacuated residents in Colesnaughton. People in 97 properties will be out of their homes for at least 8 weeks after ground movement was discovered. The money will be provided to Clackmannanshire Council to help them cover expenses. First Minister John Swinney visited the area last week and says it's a tough time for residents.
14: We saw it firsthand in our discussions with Clackmannanshire Council, the enormous burden that is being addressed by the council in trying to support the residents who have been affected by this evacuation.
13: A 27-year-old man has appeared in court after reports of indecent exposure at Gartmore Dam near Socky. Police were called to the incident on Friday, the 22nd of May. The suspect was arrested and charged. House prices across Stirling have risen by nearly 20% in the last 6 years. That's according to data from a Stirling Council report, which will be discussed tomorrow. Private rents have risen by 60% in the last decade. And Stirling Council has announced a new visitor levy support role for businesses across the area. It will provide practical hands-on support ahead of the charge. From next June, there will be a 3% levy on overnight stays across the Stirling region.
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13: Largely dry tonight across the Forth Valley with a chance of the odd shower and lows of 4 degrees Celsius. That's the latest. I'm Andrew Baxter.
11: Good evening, Wednesday across the Forth Valley, and it's 8 o'clock. Let's continue with some Charles and Eddie on next after this classic tune from Shaggy.
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0: 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I hope we're finding you well this evening. Having a nice productive week, perhaps, or maybe you're off and you're enjoying a nice beginning to a lovely, long, extended holiday. Love that for you if that's the case. We'll keep you going no matter what with all the best songs all day long. Khalees is on next. Got some George Ezra lined up. New tune from Olivia Rodrigo as well, ahead of the new album out this Friday. And right now, in Lovely Moments with Lewis Capaldi. Glad to see him back in the music scene, putting out gorgeous, gorgeous tunes just like this one. This is Stay Love on Central FM.
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0: Kelis and Trick Me on Central FM. What an absolute bop for a Wednesday night. Still to come, don't forget, a whole hour of brand new Scottish music starts at 9 o'clock as usual. Lots and lots to look forward to there, and I'll keep you going next with some Meredith Brooks.
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George Ezra and Green Green Grass on Central FM. Very good evening to you, and thank you so much for hanging out with us. We've got Primal Scream lined up for you and some Lady Gaga coming your way very, very soon. But right now, very much looking forward to the new album from Olivia Rodrigo. It comes out on Friday. She'll be going on tour as well at the end of this year, beginning of next year, including, what, like 11 dates in London? Are people just trying to top each other now? Obviously, Harry Styles has loads coming up at Wembley, I believe, in the next couple of weeks. So maybe they're all just trying to top each other, see who can basically live on stage in London for the longest. Here she is now with Drop Dead.

0: Watching Primal Scream, giving us some real energy this evening with Rocks on Central FM. My name is Liv and I'll be with you till 10 tonight. Got some old school Lady Gaga to play for you next, and then a new tune from Tame Impala and Jenny, which we are absolutely obsessed with.
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Elton John and Dua Lipa with Cold Heart on Central FM. And the tunes keep coming. This is Central FM with the best songs all day long. Hope you're having a wonderful, wonderful evening. Still plenty to come from us. In about 15 minutes, we're going to start our whole hour of brand new Scottish music. Bands, artists, musicians and singers that you will absolutely fall head over heels with. Going to kick off with some country bangers. Got some rock and roll on the way, some big pop bangers. So if you like the sound of this one, you're going to want to stick around at 9 o'clock. Here's Dracula.

0: 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Andrew has an update on all the news next, and then we'll get stuck into some new Scottish music.
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11: A £1 million support package has been announced to support evacuated residents in Coldsnorton. People in 97 properties will be out of their homes for at least 8 weeks after ground movement was discovered. The money will be provided to Clackmannanshire Council to help them cover expenses. First Minister John Swinney visited the area last week and says it's a tough time for residents.
12: We saw it firsthand in our discussions with Clackmannanshire Council, the enormous burden that is being addressed by the council in trying to support the residents who have been affected by this evacuation.
11: A 27-year-old man has appeared in court after reports of indecent exposure at Gartmore Dam near Socky. Police were called to the incident on Friday, the 22nd of May. The suspect was arrested and charged. House prices across Stirling have risen by nearly 20% in the last 6 years. That's according to data from a Stirling Council report, which will be discussed tomorrow. Private rents have risen by 60% in the last decade. And Stirling Council has announced a new visitor levy support role for businesses across the area. It will provide practical hands-on support ahead of the charge. From next June, there will be a 3% levy on overnight stays across the Stirling region.
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11: Largely dry tonight across the Forth Valley with a chance of the odd shower and lows of 4 degrees Celsius. That's the latest. I'm Andrew Baxter.
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9: 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My name is Liv. I'm going to take you through a whole hour now of the best brand new music from around Scotland.
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That last wee note just scratches an itch. James Dempsey and Heaven's Getting Heavy on Central FM. Such a beautiful tune for this Wednesday evening. Thank you so much for joining us. My name is Liv. It is wonderful to be with you. And if this is your first time joining us for this hour of Scottish music, then welcome. We're so glad to have you. We started off tonight, as promised, with a big country banger from Glasgow bass, The Rural Lonely. He released the first part of his brand new debut album last month, I believe, a few weeks ago now. 7 tracks there to really sink your teeth into and fall in love with. And the second half of the record comes out in September as well. So beautiful, beautiful music. Perfect if you're really in your country era right now. And what better way to support some Scottish music than by joining us tonight and then going away and finding them wherever you get your tunes. It all adds up, my friend. It really does. But do stick with us. We've got a great show lined up. I'm going to get into some pop right now. I'm going to get my words right first. Some big bands on the way, some blues, some rock and roll. And a new single out this Friday from this wonderful woman. So let's get into this. Leah Evelyn from Edinburgh, and Figure Yourself Out. Don't

0: Myself. Hot Girl Summer is officially open. Rachel White there with Hot By Myself, her brand new single. So excited to see this new era of hers in 2026. She is honestly thriving. Based up in Kinross, putting out amazing big pop tunes like that. She's honestly the next big thing, so make sure you go and follow along the journey. More to come from us. Got a really cool singer-songwriter from the Isle of Mull to play for you. He's looking to bring out his new album on Friday, so we'll give you a taste of what to expect.
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so broody and beautiful. Finlay Birch with I Want You on Central FM. As I mentioned, he's based over in Tobermory on the Isle of Mull, putting out his brand new album this Friday. The record's called Weight Will Unwind. We've heard the title track from that one before, and it's just gorgeous. So, so interesting. Such beautiful music. Very excited to see what the rest of the record holds come Friday. And before that, on Central FM, we had Cora Manchester, based over in Glasgow, with Forbid Love. Really cool theatrical taste to that one. And it's the short mix as well, so if you enjoy that, there's an extended version you can go and discover and enjoy at your leisure. I would encourage you to do so. Plenty more to come from us. We're with you till 10 tonight with all the most exciting new Scottish music. So let's head down to the Ayrshire coast, down to Troon, for Heavy Heads and their big belter of an anthem. This is Sam.

0: Another Ayrshire band which is just thriving right now, KB and the Rascals, and their latest tune, Can You Feel It Now, on Central FM. Plenty more to come from us. Going to head to Edinburgh for a really cool pop band next, and then a big, rich, bluesy number to set your soul alight.
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such a classic sound. The vocals, oh, they get me every time. Such a depth to them. Big Paul and the Pelham Blues playing for you tonight on Central FM. This one is called Wanderer's Blues. Totally classic. Such an amazing sound. They played Hangerfest down in their hometown of Strathaven over the weekend. I hope it went well. Bit of a wet weather for it, so hopefully they managed to bring some really good energy and brighten the spirits of anybody caught in the rain. Before that, we had Tasting Shapes from Edinburgh with Pale Crows. My name is Liv Cowell. Thank you so much for joining us. Let's stay in Edinburgh now for a totally beautiful feel-good tune from Stephen McCafferty. I'm such a fan of his sound. It's just absolutely joyful. Such a beautiful spring-like sound. This one is called Digging for Joy. I was

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perfect soundtrack to a nice relaxing Wednesday evening. This is Isla, based over in Port Glasgow, and her second single, Dizzy. Isla, babe, we need more. I know she's been working on some stuff, so I'm hoping that it will be too much longer before we can play something else to soundtrack a gorgeous evening just like this across the Forth Valley. Thank you so much for joining us. I hope you've enjoyed discovering some new Scottish music. I hope you'll come back tomorrow at the same time. And I hope you'll stay for this last tune I have before 10 o'clock. Orla Noble put out her debut album last month. It's called Unfurl. Yours to go and enjoy now. Beautiful, folksy sound just like this. This one is called See Me Free.

0: the strings! Oh, your heart just melts listening to it. Such an incredible arrangement. She is so talented, honestly. She spent a lot of time over in the Isle of Malta to record this record, so I mean, so much of it just seems to be steeped in that beautiful, nature-filled place. Orla Noble sending us off to 10 o'clock tonight on Central FM. Thank you again for joining us. I hope you have a wonderful rest of your night. Do stick around tomorrow. We'll come back here at 9 o'clock for another hour of the best, most exciting emerging talent from all around Scotland. My name is Liv Cowell. Have a great night. Take care.
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9: The top stories this hour. Riot police have used water cannon during a further night of unrest in Belfast. The disorder has been triggered by the stabbing of Stephen Ogilvie on Monday night. He lost his left eye when he was attacked, and a Sudanese refugee has been charged with attempted murder. The victim's family is calling for peaceful protests. That's echoed by Northern Ireland's Children's Commissioner Chris Quinn.
10: The people on the streets do not represent this community, and they do not represent Northern Ireland. It makes me very cross to see what's happening. No matter who you are and what you look like, you do not deserve to walk down the street living in fear.
9: Donald Trump's again threatened to bomb Iran if no peace deal is signed. The US president has accused the Iranians of stalling. Tehran says it's reassessing the situation. A 14-year-old girl who was arrested over a triple school stabbing has been detained under the Mental Health Act. Two pupils and a member of staff were hurt in Blakely in North Manchester yesterday morning. Two men have become the first to be jailed under a specific offence of bringing migrants to the UK in small boats. The Afghan and Sudanese nationals have been sentenced to a combined total of 4.5 years. FIFA president Gianni Infantino has told people to chill and relax about the controversial topics that have dominated the build-up to the World Cup. He says it's unfortunate that Somali referee Omar Artan has been denied entry to the United States. Others have faced visa issues, while high ticket prices continue to cause much debate. Infantino says there's only so much FIFA can do.
11: We try always to find solutions, but then we need to respect that we are not the kings of the world who can rule over governments and police forces and I don't know what. We are a sports organization. We try to do our best with the means that we have.
9: And Lacey Turner will be swapping Albert Square for the dance floor after signing up for Strictly Come Dancing. The 38-year-old EastEnders actress is the first contestant to be announced for the 2026 series. From Sky News, I'm Stevie Shillinglaw.
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6: The top stories this are. A crowd's been lighting fires on the road in Belfast as disorder continues for a second night. 27 people have been left homeless after flames were started in their homes on Tuesday evening. The trouble all follows the stabbing of Stephen Ogilvy, with a 30-year-old Sudanese refugee appearing in court earlier. The victim lost an eye and his family is appealing for the violence to stop. Our reporter Tom Parmenter is at tonight's main flashpoint on the outskirts of the north of the city.
7: Stones, bricks, missiles, fireworks going off, fires being set. We saw the water cannon deployed and we've seen the police use plastic bullets.
6: And we've just had another statement from the family of Stephen Ogilvy in the last few minutes. They say false information being shared on social media is deeply distressing. The victim of Monday night stabbing in Belfast also says it's been left feeling disgusted by the recent disorder. And that statement comes to us from the family through police. Elsewhere tonight, reports of explosions are coming in from Iran after the US president promised to hit the country hard if no peace deal is finalised. Tensions have been rising again after Donald Trump accused Tehran of shooting down a military helicopter over the Strait of Hormuz. Here's the US Defence Secretary Pete Hegseth.
8: The president expects us to be strong and resolute with the way that we respond and bring firepower, and we will certainly do that if need be.
6: A 14-year-old girl has been detained under the Mental Health Act after a knife attack at a school in Manchester. The teenager was arrested on suspicion of assault after two pupils and a member of staff were injured in Blakely yesterday morning. Joe Root will skipper England for the second test against New Zealand at the Oval. Captain Ben Stokes and fast bowler Gus Atkinson have been dropped after breaking ECB rules brought in after last winter's Ashes. And FIFA President Gianni Infantino has told people to chill and relax about the controversial topics that have dominated the build-up to the World Cup. From Sky News, I'm Barry Weir.
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0: your entrance is grand. Red carpet rolls out, on the side they stand, worshipping you like a god, like a goddess. Somehow, you remain modest. Flashbulbs pop, paparazzi goes wild. With amazing grace, you walk and smile. 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You're flawless, after all.
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2: The top stories this hour. Police have used water cannon on protesters on the outskirts of North Belfast on a second night of trouble following a stabbing in the city. A group tore bricks from buildings and smashed paving stones before throwing them at riot officers, with fires also lit on roads. It's after the attack on Stephen Ogilvy. His family says he remains stable in hospital, and in a statement they've also called for an end to false information online and condemned the disorder. First Minister Michelle O'Neill says some people are using the incident to encourage hatred.
3: These bad actors are actually using what's happened on Monday night and playing to people's fears and orchestrating this whilst they sit cosy in their homes and encourage all these other people to go out onto the streets.
2: Explosions have been heard in parts of Iran after Donald Trump said Iranian targets would be attacked very hard. The US president claims a deal between the two countries is fully negotiated, but warns Tehran is delaying. This was Donald Trump earlier today.
4: We're going to be attacking them, attacking them very hard.
5: You're resuming bombing?
4: Well, we are. Based on the helicopter, I guess we have the right to do that.
2: Two men have become the first to be jailed under a specific offence, bringing migrants to the UK in small boats. The Afghan and Sudanese nationals have been sentenced to a combined total of 4.25 years. Downing Street's dodged a question on whether tax rises will pay for a boost in defence spending. Sir Keir Starmer is under pressure over the delayed investment plan for defence, which he says will be published in the coming weeks. Joe Root will captain England in the second test against New Zealand after Ben Stokes was dropped from the squad. Stokes and Gus Atkinson broke the team's midnight curfew at a nightclub where an incident was reported in the early hours of Monday morning. And FIFA president Gianni Infantino insists ticket pricing for the World Cup is fair. The tournament organisers are facing legal action with a subpoena bought by New York and New Jersey over ticketing practices. From Sky News, I'm Barry Weir.
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